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The NBA playoffs are underway, and now you can trade every game on Kalshi. 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
0: 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And then Baba Coleman. I have, that's from Takoradi. And then I have Justice Edu, Iwo Kaneshin. Mame Safua is also come to join us. Kovijan, Ewu Kumase, wa connected live. Mama Muna Akwaba. I don't pay Dr. Father Dixon Lower Kennedy as and you say, DJ Bosco and All Black and Yakachi me a family confused Drew Alabaster International Ministry. Mama in fast the PSC Emma Everade Emma.
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0: Alabaster International Ministry, Jesus House, we are a fat, unordained. And I know if now you mean in ya won't yanka life on the radio no de and one and yeah war yeah the revival 12 days in a jina muho it se eno ya we yere na watchina to mu ECSO Ediama Alabaster International Ministry East Legon Hill Santo branch of the Santo Road next to the OK Block Factory. Nyame ya adumwa. Monday. 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I'm excited to be with you this morning. 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

0: for whom you near can gun some no infant free would if for you well and woman or itira emi no Michel Joel chapter 2. Namin King Gun free mwa ye diasa and yet diasa bakono. Would if for Joel and woman or itira emi no mwa ye diasa and in a diasa bako. The Bible said in the tree Bible Asante Casa a tree Bible. My favorite. The Bible said, Namema, our idea about Suru Niasa, say Moja, Ujani Risia Kumu. Verse number 31, the Bible made a submission. Uyabe Drusum, Nawasrane Adani Moja, Ansana Eurabida Kasia Noa, Ehulo Abba.
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0: Ah, we are here for the word of the Lord. This is Unya Sound, Wana. Risk on your imam and patch. Risk on the. I am muted. All right. How is that possible? All right. Okay. I think you are good. You are very, very good. All right. And son, I would have been a casino. Ah, eh, who no? Abba. Joel, the second chapter, the 30th and 31st verses. Within for you, well, and no matter, it's in a year, a year, by a corner, and I'm a king kai, and it's in a week. Let me. Try my best na yenu yanomwa menkenkai yino nso enfa enchirewom. Alright. The Bible said in Joel chapter number 2. Joel chapter 2, verse number 30. The Bible said, and I will show wonders in the heavens and the earth, blood and fire, pillars of smoke. Facebook, what sound? Is sound not still coming? Let me finish up and then I'll check up for you. The Bible said in that submission, verse number 31, the sun shall be turned into darkness, the moon into blood before the great and terrible day of the Lord. All right, your sound is good. Let's just check, double check for you, and then we can continue. Right, you do. Yep. Mema wa wadie aba wa suru ni asase so. Imoja. Uja. Erisie kumu. The Bible said in verse number 31, when we have been doing sumo, was Ramea Danimoja. The Bible said, and Sala, Radida Cassianua, eh, Uno, Abba. Dear Natural, some of the person who come, I mean, came on, Kayes, Matthews and Peter, who I had, you know. And I Matthew chapter 24, the Bible said in verse number 3, the Bible said, what tea and move upon the sword on the sea of for a band in chamber be beside you, sir. Catch the air, and the other man, the bear, oh my, yo, na, a two subiru, and a real sea, a real yellow, a one century, eh? And then the Bible made a submission by saying, Moya yen will be another, Moheni Pabi, Rebeba, Hermidi, Ababa, Becasse, Mene Christo no, the Bible said, Wabeda ada nipa, bibiribi. 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
0: Yere yino ho. 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
0: 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in sanctuary neighbor was sure ni asase so e risie kumo e ahojiri the idea what you who be juri eya ben na obi a ohye a military uniform or a soldier ni who has been given charge over this nation to defend the borders of this country eya den wono etimi e di ade wo ni a woda ne de wo akwa kwa sue obi wutimi di ade wo ku no e ku no yiri a wonyem in the face or in the presence of Omobaketua. And now would you do my own? You are growing to see that kind. 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Ansama me kagwe in such a chire ono. Be very careful because you are standing. 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Ofrene bre bone.
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0: The brain wa uwa mune ya bre bone. 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Now we be at tenase. 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Then you buy a mouth. Buy a nebeba in Chifaka and a bremi fee. No a tam cano, no the aquaku jinan in Ghana, some nam no cano. I'm talking to you about Ghana. Menka America, somewhere, you know, will be to be cheat to know the Abu Bongro for no money. That's not what I'm talking about. I'm talking to you about the Republic of Ghana. Menka Mjin Simusuru Mucha. Menka Mjin say ye dear. 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Set the danka mimi hunu ye no. 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En crime for. I before. 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
0: Baby wa broche na mi hunu minu ya Ghana fwa. They ran to me. They are so excited. So wame shia umunu ya Ghana ni. I'm telling you. A baby me call South Africa, Cape Town. Me call a particular shop or mall. Na yon mall ni and then I had them playing Stone Boy Nyumbi, and I said to the Nipano, I didn't acquire the manager of the shop, say, how proud they were. Say, and you know, the om and one woman, be you are normally ashamed, a ball more huna. And I was selling them that Abranti and Yumikrumuni. Hey, yeah, day, and I will be a Timica Sameton, Meca, Menya Baya Maubra. Woman now Fatnaka and Nimu, now Media call round a bomb, say Baya no, or so be share a Hawin Shiae, Romasako Paku, Fee, or Fadi and Wadi, a woman and Moja Pram no. No, a time not to chill enough to boot him. 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Yenyaka, men found how skilled you are. Vehicles, they can stop the engine. The car will become useless. I'm telling you. They have called us. Some of them say, I dream free will we are. They know. What did they have no channel?
4: onnim enti now adie bi won ma yemfa se pa se wakwa ku wiya ka nom ne adie na no bi sa police ID how many cars are ya mantam ye over 30 luxury vehicles kwabrane amanfo awia na wo tia no obi te sa ka we na wani bre no ye serious oh wo tia na obi te kro no diem na wani bre no ena asemasi osi so ena oye 24 years ena wa talk assess ena me fraud and the fraud is fueled and powered with greed. You know what said the Bible have already said nipa be sika pefo. 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Have you ever room can better than when we are smart make again? Psalm 49 verse 20. When Yamia Mount Kwama lead you among Pigayama when you so bad when Yamino are you winning that? No one in dear Bawa wa boa. That's the word of God. Minyakran Kinkai, you know, Psalm 14 verse 1. Yinyan Kinkai, Psalm 53 verse 1. Yinyan Kanho, Hanye wa. 49 verse 20. 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This is the time to repent, seek the truth of God, seek Christ, make him your Lord and personal savior. Now one chair kwai emma ho by ehwe so. I'm telling you. Omo amekika wo ma semina enam funeku wo mu. Friends kill them. Okay, sofobia. He was an Assemblies of God suffer. E wo tema committee 5. 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Doma ko wa aso for them. 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And a boy in the koko ura a ye officer. It protocol for any security. 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
4: 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I'm a shame grofo, and I know a dear Dr. Ernest Ofori upon the 60 years happy birthday, sir, once more. Now with the 60 years, a nice Thanksgiving service. 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
0: 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Alabasta International Ministry kwa Brambonza Memorial Temple Tesan ni jinem. 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
4: Chanwa, udi agro. 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The news will be next on your radio. Hey! 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

0: The NBA playoffs are underway, and now you can trade every game on Kalshi. 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San Antonio is currently trading at 19% to win it all, meaning a $100 trade pays out over $500 if they take the title. 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
1: At Kokoso, for 100 years, has never happened. And you should be concerned, SFM. Now, for a long time, and then a bro, a two bro, and one now, at the time, we remove a project bank facility, a bro, and then you call all over the country. A minimum bro, a warehouse, an airport. A bank has a responsibility. But for stock, no more money, they want.
2: Any amuti no nyan for Frank and Adam Penon ne de ubo for central for an education combo. Now we are not two guys and Ukrainian Yamian Mini. Adne dear, and Yaman Penny, his excellency John Domani, Mamma, and Quan Emmode, which means an abban or down on Ancasano, or Munyade, or see incompetence in an award day. Just want to be informed, men, Krobata Bakunka, so a had ye, Ukoye. Yes, inflation that from 3.3 and Zuko Juma went to summit. And on the chair saying, Yasuo, energy minister, or your Juma, and so to our uncanny of fine, not a doom. In John Walk and paying the Achegana for say, Abana, you caught to do to me, my his excellency John Domani, Mamano. Ya turn your color TV, akoto black and white.
1: On the same vein, Charles Ababa catches a secondary school for Professor Munyevi and Indi. Inti Mahama is the hope, no hope in Indiana. Inti Edi Eshomu, Yeguzo Ayekan Asam, Ne Eshomu said, Yesombe Yombe Ye. I mean, I'm surprised at the extent of incompetence Ayewra Mahama Edane. Because you see, if there is anybody in our country, we will be one man. In terms of public, and I'm showing deference and respect to him. Remember, Jan Kasentia Mampeni in some unacceptable words. But say, will be or may you want public service or West Mian Chin, John Mahama, you know, Sanya Papa, who creates assemblyman, where did he deserve positions when he now? And then when he was campaigning, he said that he has the benefit of experience in governance into Ababa Bebwa. And only Anna.
2: His Excellency John Dramani Mahama and on Union for Frank and Adam Pre Ebusan say, Post were different assemblyman, ya, baby, the president, you know, and one memo and Wobuyana.
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4: Now, here, a richer socket here, Eba Poa. Judge and Asabo Kai, the original remanded and say, Yemia, Albaco Abronye, the Omani Bela, or Bessan for committed federal offense, Bessan for Yen for Subu, Bessan could be born before. Meaning, sir, court Nakasa were prejudiced mindset and answer against Albaco Abronye before. And Article 19.2c of the Constitution, you know, the Nipani Eba, the Kodubobi, not the Nipano, Edutun.
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4: Court, no, the court, no, yeah, because I say, or be my sentencing, or be chini panasana, or the assumption, except for Eberman. And brand the constitution, they say, the different case only for that is where the determination of the bill. So the person is presumed to be innocent until the person has been proven guilty beyond all reasonable doubt. You're proving the guilt, and you hear them cast a nipano over the bailer, or best not for your bonnet.

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3: You can't have absolute security. Security doors. And so some small mistake you were and robbers are serious to you with you. We don't have absolute security. And when I say awareness, look why it's here. Aware, say, I didn't get to yes, yeah. Then they would do now here. There can be absolute security at the World Cup. The only thing is that there will be physical presence of security agency. Few physical presence, but that doesn't solve the problem. And then a police which is Havana will be teacher Islamic center and go to the So the presence of the security doesn't mean that it's security. 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
3: 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With chess cannons and this all for Monaco. They are saying you There's nothing showing to everybody. And that's saying you can't tell. You've got to be very cautious. That's all. 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
7: Efira, mi mwachi o Efira. 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
8: Machi o Efira. 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
7: Hey, Ebra, and first, I'm so. 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
8: What's your pepper?
7: 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Yeah, papa, yeah. I'm ready, Casuwa. 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No, we are, was Sadi Biasha Frigium, Wamako School Ponga, was I Baby Yanum, and Impress and Yanka, and your Tashumupa, and the Aerocre. The few rabbits here, and a pa deal, a red deal, and a red dear monumaco do. 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
7: Ede mi

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1: You may say, you are presenting him to the Dutch court. And I've said and I've mentioned, said, he is not on international warrant issued by ICC or ICG. He's not. And he's not on international warrant issued by Interpol. He's not. It is issued by, listen, Ghana should have forced the Dutch government, and of course through their embassy or the head of mission, now as a parliament invite to Omu, Minister of Foreign Affairs invite him, because diplomatic corps or ambassador need to be Minister of Foreign Affairs or a member of parliament. No Mubusa Omu said, Omu fa Yenu Omu agreement, Yenu Omu extradition, Yenu Omu holding of your VIP, Yenu Omu holding of Yuma Ukraine diplomatic passport. Now and yet, time directly in hand on hand, say I say no, that time why you see and the market international and you need to know it will be, I will be murder case and then first child rape cases, pedophile cases, and drugs, any of them. It's a new number of them. Yeah, transit passenger on Dutch soil, on Dutch airport, cause people. No one hold you a sitting member of parliament in a country, in a jurisdiction, and a parliament near bigger than the FBI now. So be on my channel. Maybe, sir, I didn't know my man could do UK, no man, you could not die.
8: That was the where I came by say. I then can a final destination. Oh, my man could do, no one, my action. Why?
1: American. One UK, all forms of extradition. Go move with Sakura, meaning Ghanaian passing, I mean, to Kennedy. Only an aircraft and so. Now, my uncle UK, my holding. How do you hold him 1 week, almost, or a week, after I'm presenting a dash card court? Now, what can be said? Omo intervene at Senecasa, Mr. Metibi. So I say, go catch and I say, money laundering. And not there, I would suggest, I would say, sir. They can tell him that, but then today, nobody told me to court, you know. Maybe I'm saying that, only the other preferred charges, you know, ever to name him, say.

0: and you wait and you wait and you wait and you wait. But promise, notwithstanding, the idea is that near see busa dash for. The idea is that so transit area and now feel that this is the issue. I insist I say near say Ghana request it. Especially in the situation now, one present in our court and an international arrest, even issued, warrant issued by ICJ, issued by your friends ICC or Interpol. The first point of call within 2-3 hours, if it is not night, if it is not midnight, if it is at daybreak, every European court is assumed to start at 9 o'clock or even some jurisdictions, 7:30, 8 maybe. International present in our court. And what warrant, what right, and a Dutch forum? How do they explain the 10 days or 1 week in Omakuduno before presenting him to court? What were they waiting for?
1: If the crime was supposedly committed somewhere, not on the Dutch soil, it will court no more than Nikon, for committal proceedings and not
0: the way. I mean, my position is not about Kwame's point, it's about minority parliamentarian, it's about my Speaker of Parliament, it's about my President, it's about my Chief of Staff, it's about my other ministers and other Ghanaian functionaries traveling in manners or going private or even official issues. So it's never been, the countries must be known, the countries should be aware, especially Schiphol Airport, the kind of enyama humiliating Ghanaian officials, most officially, or no, in the country South Africa. Make sure, sir, it should be Mr. Flight. So, I'm here to South Africa, Johannesburg Airport. You know, more visa free. Then a new family, I'm in Kim Famuja. Now, a South African girl of about 23 years. No Busa Penina, or did they? Okra government, and you are Hano Busa and said, you want your reservation. Now, what they say, no, now Penina is soon to make us and did like Kwame and Ho also. So, what are we talking about? Enka Yomwa and a country beer, Enka, the Minister of Transport immediately will stop even South Africa with from coming to Ghana that very day with such kind of a disrespect. It's a Yabaya Dutch government, and for that matter, care them and Union Sika more than any other country in Africa. And to see, and to know, we say, who will do no? Hey, then, is it legal for them to hold him for 1 week? I say, in the FBI for preparing, and then we didn't go court, no? What I do know, what I do expect is that Ombe table extradition. Tell you the neko. Ombe former extradition. I don't know, man, Franco, to you can hold on into what Ghana is supposed to have done. So, what? On Kwame Nkrumah and Nkasa, I want one private law and lawyers are going to be representing them. And of course, there might be a Dutch lawyer because one will be open into the chamber. And sign a deal on a private lawyer so free Kosovo, so free Ghana, Waka Sopoto. But then the Ghana government, through the Ghana embassy, also have the right because every nation be our country, including the Ghana embassy, they have, or any lawyer. That is one, the embassy has their lawyer. So I expect and I require, and if we do not know, there is the international standard. Every embassy in any country, our joint diplomatic corps, so your mission or a lawyer or representative. The Ghana embassy and their lawyer must be there today and demand the holding up of the man for 1 week before presenting him. If already he was on an international bench arrest, and woman him to charge his woman demand now, they should have presented him the Schiphol area. Not anywhere, either than even the Schiphol area. 2 hours after arrival, flight in Sibere 6 o'clock. Flight in Sibere 5:30, by 6 o'clock, no more Bayhawk. In Swabedu transit area, which is the outgang of the aircraft now. That time, no, about 6:00 AM, 9 o'clock, they should have formally, by having the Ghana mission informed, and as a representative from Ghana embassy, Ignaho, Yanya Sadiwi, 1 week, maintain the Ghana parliament has summoned. They have not issued any summons to the Dutch embassy. No, I might say, you know, and I'm going to say, Tribune will be asked. Was this one a citizen? So, again, much more than the Dutch. Now, me di come now. You can have tea for ya. You know, you're gonna need be a woman who come here. I have friend Mr. G. Manuel, musician. Sabi, accident this year. ɛma obi firi ne nkwa menka abusuafoɔ yɛa ɛna menka Mr. Gimans ɛyɛa from day one a Ghana government, Ghana police, Ghana prisons ɛsoo ne mu no that government went to the prisons every blessed day or every blessed week from day one until say you secure union freedom. Go and ask the toiletries, go and ask the food, etc. Now question the multiple of applications through President Kufuor, multiple of application through the President Rollins to seek for clemency for him by the Dutch government, the Dutch embassy in Akaha. When they did the prisoners, Nipa 10 prisoners, Nipa 10 from your friends in this country, Bangkok, Thailand, were the 10 prisoners from Thailandese prisoners that owned that Dutch year, had to call the Dutch Nibaku. They didn't see the idea, had to say, now you're parliamentarian. We don't care about his crime, Awakoye. Fine. As a country, we want to know. We want to get to the bottom of it. As a member of parliament, that's fine. But we have
1: to continue that time. Eyi fo no FBI fo no omo chewa wo omo do ko court say no preliminary no wo omo ba ye nwemu ansan ti be 1 week no omo ye nwemu na when they establish that prima facie case against you no no omo do ko court to table the extradition in request no na wo omo de afi waba edunum se ansan FBI betu sa na moyi na there might be a judgment. Ever this is court in the US. Now they only need your extradition. Okay, na ya do ko court na court na ma order see mfa nkotum. Ano sa na tie.
0: Well, say na me say be a forum. Omu bule be bi ombe ko bia they find your way. Yes, me be a pro American. I mean pro German at the same time. They are very smart. They are very intelligent. They are very bullying. Any means akwame omo de betu bia na na so betu dia ehunhun country ndo beko bia that is what they apply. It does not necessarily mean say omo ye na right. They know it's not right. It is one makwan a omo ntimi fan ben ko bia it matters like this where a third party and a way susu enye in of the aforementioned cases. Now let's remember and then I'm mentioning I said obi to set a blessing om try so be in do nku they were someone to move and leave immediately from the soil of Switzerland. And for that matter, they were declared, said, they came in illegally, and they were conducting illegal operations, and for that matter, illegal arrest. What happened? What team they said, Blatt Akoye? What's it called? You wanted that? Called declared war crew into about American watching. But matters in our it is not in Sweden. We don't have anything against him. It's the same thing in this particular case, said. Or the court, what the name you call, what the charges you call. Ghana within the timeline omu maye no untimi hold member of parliament for an what we should have done is said let's see a force KLM your force Dutch government and then KLM through the Ministry of Foreign Affairs and the Dutch Ministry of Foreign Affairs we release no na mo fani makrom ha na money Ghana for money attorney general money Ghana police money Interpol whatever Interpol even doesn't come in now omu hold no. Now, mon fam o table no of the request for extradition. Mon fam ra attorney general depart because you no more MOU. You no more MOU keke. Any agreement dia? Any just MOU ni no more. It is that dia they invoke with a request or they request and invoke say you are pursuing this. Ghana government can hold up. Ghana government can reject. But in most cases, we give in to them. And then in mon article bi kwane. Emma yu ni ama nase. Edi tuja say. Mr. Foya sa request. And here, Shannon, see a FBI, a union that began at Shannon. They released name of another gentleman, be I know so town, and only will be a refino. And the person is holding American passport. One of Ghana with Kokai or could American passport or America.
1: I know many trials.
0: What thing?
1: I know many trials.
0: Yes. And then one will be said, they had the end to me, you know. And then now the American phone can wash it. I then need the Ghana police in Timu Pofano. I then need the Ghana CID in Timu Pofano. I then a Ghana Directorate of CID. Omsiming through the international police, Esun Kobusa said, Ghana force is shading power. He's been indicted and as he's been mentioned in a high profile case involving one minister. No, no, American pass on one to Aquatani Kum. Aquatani Kum as a Ghanaian. I will create American passport. Then the young country. Now, Mumu, the Mobaba Fair, yeah, member of parliament. A bit created constitutional crisis. They say, Yanchino with Bonnie and Ukraine himself at that time, and he's subject to investigation. Yet, yes, yes. But the process is too much demeaning. The process is disrespect. And it's so arrogantly pursued against Ghana. And for that matter, KLM must be dealt with, and KLM must be answering these questions, and the Dutch government must answer why they have to do that.
1: I see.
0: You can't do that.
1: Allow me, Yanyan, the Wahong. Now you're ready, a China, Womoka, a Bessie, and Wachi, near sending Komo Wadaruma.
0: Mr. Okudja, to a man also, I trust his abilities and his capabilities in matters like this. So, on solidarity, if you should take him to go there, he should go there. He's a member of parliament, he's minister of foreign affairs, to put pressure on that government. The woman here, America, from Prime Minister Ghana, no mumfa a request in my no mamma, Fanenko. Don't you mean who do this? I know what you hope. What you hope. And then I'm almost fast for my neighbor. Now, Ghana CID, you should say any panama and answer to and report to me. Any Mr. Furrier, or make him a quack of fun. We shouldn't do that as a country. We should not belittle ourselves. It's a sovereign nation. We are bigger than the FBI. We are bigger than any of the security agencies around the world. Kwame Nyamini Munyejuma.
1: One also Munyejuma. Al Wahab Farouk, a international diplomatic consultant. And I don't know, I think of no K101.7. So, Yemre Fienafe, you made in common, Mammy, be a maqua for us. So now, Hina Kwame Yamusu, a waha, Osionu, a gugu. It is a wood driver. Na what was a topa? A top. When you petition for the Nibia, a gugu, a crabby, an edger, a piece to an quarter now, new yache, and yes, I be a widi a topa. And no one is you a crassy. There's a way to woman cough woman. This cow on one. 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
3: 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Star Ghana Foundation, NORSAC, Pen Plus Bites, ASEP, Odikro, Arocha Ghana, Parliamentary Network Africa, One Ghana Movement, and Africa Education Watch. And yamuomo 14 days, so wamo mfile. Omo e process. 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Se o interpreti constitution no. A wako file sa suti ya. 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
4: won so obodiem kakra
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4: ora salam Mustafa we national youth organizer of the New Patriotic Party Yanana and Kekri and Combo. Angi Salam Mustafa, Salam Walekum.
0: Walekum Salam.
4: Now, what do you say?
0: That is saying.
4: A Bokwan, I swear.
0: Oh, by the Ura, or the Achabia for we.
4: Me, and check na Jama Muslimu. Ye Baba be D. Ido Adha. Na, Ukasafa. Achichira yachichi members MP before no any ade ade bi dem abronye no nyina dem ba de kopie mu ba ye ni se oh se oman heya you make the country ungovernable ba kon two you arm ye muyutu no three na we no any statement e hu wan hwe ye akra ha ba che se a treasonable statement ye fem free
0: You me share with you for you now. I shall and then open you for our mojis man up away. Me share kind of for you now. I can kind of PP it out for you now. And last, it be a jumabi on behalf of the party, Arch Miss Mayang, and I had a petition, a command, the dean of the diplomatic corps. First in the series of activities I actually said we are going to embark upon Oshe Nyama Ekoso Ewa Ghana Yepan Hudien Shem Yabinami Kibi Amamu Aya Ina Yeti Treno The way Abayeno Ese Edi Ghana for especially Se Ode MPP Ni Wawo form and all that. I used the conditional sentence. If the intimidation, the harassment, the persecution doesn't stop, MPP, no, a party kesie, a court kesie, ah, you what done? We have numbers, and we can weaponize our base and make this country difficult for the NDC, and that is making it ungovernable. Because said Debiano, Yetisikrom say yeah demonstration. It is very difficult for life to be normal, and I'm a boy. And he makes me a daily protest. The constitution guarantees opinion. It is in that context. And I mean our statement, you know. Now you say we weaponize that, it doesn't mean that you'd be a tool, a giant cutlasses, a sick guy, a machine microphone side. No. So me see, you have weaponized life, huh? What weaponizing through doesn't mean that we need to I'm on through and I'm a it doesn't mean that we are the a tool any time ever MPP for not your cost. No, MPP, no. Your tradition, any you did piano that doesn't support violence. We believe in hard work. We believe in negotiation. We believe in dialogue. And he said, if we echo CE and we feel say anya, we will apply every single tool available to us to ensure say we resolve such situation. And he said, what he said, Makasa, I spoke on behalf of the party because you could be a Juma and my party, the party is smiling. And make not catch on authority, make not catch so you say, this is the feeling in the party. This is the feeling. And I know, and say, over the weekend, minority leader, Ekasaye, would say, Ebufo, or the Kasaye, the real or Kasaye, but who say, and there is a boiling sensation in the NPP that once you a member of the party, Yenuun Diye. So far, this is the first government in history of Ghana. Actually, opposition activists, Baku, 16. Every general is Oyekuno. Only MPP, only political opponents, and DNC. Let alone Abaya Yen Ghana for Yakotu line. Atwa Adiama Bino. Say you did in your promises. You did into your two abama. Now be Ghana here, my yen. Now all the Waba. One person would be who MPP for. And you will be MPP. And we didn't know a washer. And this one, yeah, to me, and Mano and Koso. The intimidation, the harassment, the persecution across the total. And I think, sir, Omano, the Abaino, the state, if it cannot guarantee us safety and protect us, then we'll be forced to protect ourselves. And that's exactly where we are getting to. That we have been persecuted in our own country because they are MPP for they are not party. And they are called Akritia by election. MPP communication officer. HBS retained the life of the minority leader in parliament. They can say still ordinary word. Ordinary word. They have not even be invited. And Kenya be an NDC boy be your friend around. Oko Wura 37, Rich Hospital. Oko Nahuna nurses. They said, don't come in, I'm here, sir. That day, don't come in, that day, them. But already there, or the Nahusong Echo, right? o man dey yeye chire be sa aba ama mo be na no tan tan tan sa, and that's why we are protesting against this thing. Sir, enya me nti o me me won say NDC for no bon kwacho no no problem min bi na no ma o ma chio mo asa na me no o me wu o ti mi a eye den ya enya criminal charge o me jai me I can enjoy it. But what you mean? Then I'm actually abroad yet. Sir, we don't know where Kasa mo. Sana salam e Kasa. What is salama? Nana bi be Kasa. What is nana bi ya? Baba mando be Kasa. What is baba mando a? Unkofo be woho. Ah, daily no on be Kasa. Let me be sad by no. This practice, this approach no. It is 1,000 people. Can you arrest 1,000 people? If not, then what is the sense in this approach? So I think that there must be a reflection. The government must realize that that is where engagement. And then let's step on in a new path where you are in Ghana for. Irrespective of your political color, no, your freedom and liberties are guaranteed. They meet me for court. Now, court, I show my name. I can tell me say, some people are more important than me. That Ghana is an animal farm. No, Ghana is not an animal farm. We are all equal before the law. Ghana, very no, ah, a whole chief justice. You're describing it as MPP, mommy, or Suno, mommy, MPP, National Women Organizer, a whole chief justice. The BNC, a second court judge, they are describing it as a political judge there, and they it is qualified. Yes, you go for a go to. Why? Why is this pervasive injustice in this country? I mean, Munkasa, Muna Mwo, and speak, and this ills, let's bring it to an end. And yes, sir, you can see MPP for New Year. The next batch of people, I have to show them. I am more than two or four. And see, yes, them no.
1: Mustaf, say, Obia or no, said your brother, okay.
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1: Tente, bro, for back, I say, we arm our boys here. When you say, army war more with munitions, you need the idea. You did not.
0: There wasn't any
1: available to you to use it than Sadian, as you say, and then I'm social media. No.
0: They be weaponized any army.
1: Yeah, yeah.
0: And then I Mr. Sia Mikacha say you have weaponized control. It is not that would the a true and a giant edama at throw anime one. But would the a true a ye juma? That's what it means. And I'm saying that yeah, we have numbers that we can take protect huge ones continuously. They don't try 3 days demonstration in this country. And I want man to cry. We can do it. In the last election, Anyabiano, MPP, and 4 million votes. In the last election, Anyabiano, 4 million, and we don't have to mobilize. In the banner say you're mobilizing numbers. We know how to do it. And say if push comes to shove that and the Biano, the party is planning to do a very huge demonstration. And then if they go ahead into yeah started planning to stage a very huge demonstration. My immediate boss, Nana B, Edia Chuja already, so we are going to be staging a huge demonstration. We have the backing of the party to do so.
1: Because I think 1 week prepare pass and see you.
0: Yeah, fire rate our high court. And there any hearing no. In the
1: na judge no ensign order no. E no without the order no. Mubetimi akosoa.

0: Guided by a shared purpose and a spirit of collaboration, Emory University students push each other to think creatively and work cooperatively, knowing that different perspectives lead to new ideas.
1: What makes Emory special is that it has very rigorous academics, but a community that is willing to support each other. People are always willing to study together and work hard together.
0: Learn more at emory.edu.
2: Advocate, and after qualifying them, no, it's in a bayari. Into a withdrawal, but I mean, Miss Omer. Don't know, resign here. No, resign here. Majesty has a place in someone's uncle from Brazil. So, but yeah, it means that Ulman for Moko woke up as coaches on battery, advocate, Hugo Bruce, and Carlos, Cruz.
3: And I'm a mirror, baby. And your son, it's here. And the mom make your opinion, boy, young, I'm fanatic.
2: I mean, on my youngest and do your boy a brand. Who do you show your coach? We buy no. On who's the goalkeeper's trainer about? Ah, fatal doubt that or young young goalkeeper's trainer and who's in my young lady. I'm so 73.
4: No, bet me out to know. No, bet me out to know.
2: Eh? What is your mom vantage moment? Only 70s, either 70s, between 70 and 73.
3: I don't know what you're saying.
2: And there's a moment for me to meet me, you know. We go come in, oh, tournament 2 weeks. Go give best in as a man, really.
3: Well, wait, win him, sir. Men, win him, the dear many a jama or more handle blasters. There is money to spend.
2: Oh, sure. Sentina, I do blasters. I will say, I'm on your phone, no, every phone, no, I can't hear different. And then, yeah, true. And there. I've been pitching. You can't shake it. And they say, your budget is $30 million.
3: Meanwhile, I'm confused. You're not donating crown. I'm here, Babruso.
2: Already, your budget is $30 million. And already, you're spending about $8 million in the qualifiers. In Tukabuma, now it's about $21 million. And this way, you're going to see the 10.5 in the above here.
3: You're winning, cap now. Cap, you're winning.
2: Ah, you're winning.
3: Nah. Now, what can be be a far or be a queer pim hono or be a co work with a hotel?
4: Now, I have a moon. Now, my member went to the moon and to the moon in the anana. I have Joe Ward Junior and watch her. What if you are pim of constituency? Now, I know it's a more Isaac Bacha. One year, a queer pim of constituency secretary. Edema Chinyama Nuku NDC dia bany. 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
2: 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Capital Bank, baby, na Capital Bank. Who's your trainer? Na pharmacy bureau.
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2: 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And I'm saying.
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2: 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That's right.
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2: 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Where is your code with your Benquist? 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
1: no, Nane, who's an amateur barracks? 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One said, confidence trouble on, and then round na now on. 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
0: warping. Yeah, there ain't.
1: And now, Benny V, Bantuma, no better be no or the man. Nana, I check a debate 3 months near Uno, quire more too quine. 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
2: High court, make it easy. High court, entry break. Eh, we're not saying now, we're doing so. Delegate, they work out and they say, no, Supreme Court, it's not saying so. Give to a worry. And they say, do I don't go to Supreme Court anymore, no? Supreme Court, about you. About you. 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
7: 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Any sack, I say, and yet, seven seven nipple a pomo didn't go on. You read the puzzle, a dear friend, mentor, has a yana say, I give him a year, and sitting in our war and puano. Indeed, you are president, can say, on a kind of device and a psychiatric officer, he will be. The cassis is a bull and a number, COVID number, and a come once. And he who said the beginning in I want a class I can take on to the scene in 1914. I just say, Grah, who be a cry or call out or your bazaar. Then he and a pantai and a uncle. You can send me into me in CP, the IANY be a war, middle bed, IAN war, near Fabison Cop, not in bed, a better money. So be a bit to me, and yes, it be a nipper. Said the woman, "Oh, more as you come, Kakana, say almost like psychological problems. I believe it will be actually and comfort there. The Kenya mental health practitioners in Ghana high. Now, be on 2 3 baby or Ghana heavy a mampo and honour for no Benya, sir, mental health training and I say, be it, sir. Yes, I see. Here, any who say, now, some man, your hippie, your death risk, actually. Ain't he? It's another. Ain't he? Ain't he? COVID can was because I generally COVID in Tinia. In TV, 100 million near the shafts every man mobilization, $100 million equivalent. And now it's not cash or snack cash, yen fat if it will be above budget formulary allocation, ABF, IFN, KPS. And no, 70% of fang one as oil are you to who Sika buying yano. Wakas and yen fat a moon. If it's a more one to be more adieu, 20% of EBF. The local government and about 14% of the total oil revenue. Alpha Mark and the one dedicated. It's only a budget. Tia Cassa, you was S Canoa. Let us say any budget allocation be a work handing over no soon. To be a woman here, or one kind of ye. The toss would be a woman, and I say agenda 111. And what the whole country, every region, the one you require. This hospital to me, then be a regional hospital. Half an hour, one would Porter region, the ones and so on, nothing was in our home. Uti, they were all the regional hospital to come out in Yinum, not ready yem se dum yi no wo de sakati ko to ka ho asan te ready wo de sakati ko to ka ho e kiri ye de ben fia ene e jira ene wa de maka 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the biano my main card here budget allocation it is near your direct budget allocation I saw what fund one as oil revenue it the come of us budget sabi in oil revenue every quarter biano omo ye na 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financial expert was on the only independent of government. Omoa Kofiage and the one Womokai, then I make home, I'm Samu Rabi. Mukai be one, I crack him. Senka, Ibina Kraka, young Faway Fang was telling you, and if I judge and the one one, because they kind of say, who's your hospital? And I said, oh, on Kwan, how I didn't have a canoe. Because health is wealth. What called the hospital is seen 100 years ago, what is the CIA? How did you go see idea? Confirmed you're about 75 years old. You must see in, during the Gold Coast time, G, contacted GBC. Also, the film composed this year, you know, I got Mr. Kumasi and Anne at the region, and then the Delbert with Yankee, you need any referral center. It is, say, the fun music, and then to want to one cry at you, need to see a hospital. Also, the NCC who could say,
1: Dedicated budget.
7: Come and also in cap you represent can say agenda one on your prudent. No busano. So the current woman change here, woman the woman priority here, CBC 24-hour market. That's an omen. He no coin is gonna free. And yeah, sika yeah, you can crack on because it's 24-hour market. Timinka marketing yet. But we could try marketing more. Maybe be yeah no one. A hefany then call you found to contain them as they go to Abu and even into them. So they be a woman priority and the the priority of the people. It is a question we should ask them. In 2025, we are going to find out. I didn't know we have budget. You have budget allocation. I didn't see FNB so and county invest here. Because we here. And I'm saying, if you office any only big contract, no matter, you almost obey you over here. Meanwhile, no, we have said this year budget. We say on person will be 10. We don't see a problem on this year budget allocation. It is a BF and then you use the farm. We see that idea. Maybe one will be in a court. I see almost over the year, fair to say, big push. Market. See, you see 24 hours, and every year 24 hours. Then we should be quite say, the whole year 24 hour economy. And you have to say 24 hour economy. Because less if one, we ban up a human of we bear you, and the job could be family and son is quite everyone. I don't know, fun for us. Now we see you. Now I'm fun less if one more, and uncas will buy a 24 hour economy. Would the less if we'll be out? Because the same minister can say, when you pay 100,000 of our over the age. We are the 111 in the Kwame, the Fadipa, over 70,000. That's one thing. It's a prioritization, and that's why we are person who didn't name at all. And one thing I was at Ghana, Hano, you see me a shame, maybe. You're my NDPC, one is a easy shame, I say, Opa, now but to be beer, to us. This is a young girl, maybe an idiot, just the idea. This happens kind of to us, why Uncle Pabra, who be to me, we are two safe, you want to save the one. Kagana for a dominant, a mayor, a dominant, a winner, a car meeting the business in Bosaka by now, no, your plan is the plans that you could go. Kajana 111, you really crack a cacca, dear, maybe a.
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7: It may me huna na ya me ya, especially when we were beginning our 4 year campaign. We jina ogo share next one. I will finish at maybe agenda 111. Ni na na ya from we be automatic employment. Now say we employment. Ni pass any my financial clearance for the first time financial clearance. Aba ubi ya ehu kupu ma bra Monday. Now say ne we be a press conference. We be under 6,800. Ni padu dua. A call more porter, not so yes, say, is it 54,000 or 53,000? Sunny, teacher, my Sunny, a yapo. Timidia, Yamakanian, I said, and Yenu Kurek question was I, and Yenu Kurek, that same you need dedicated fund, your dedicated fund. Over continue, Yaka, Kaka, Kaka, Kaka, I mean, so say, I didn't know I want to pee, a cop, I agree, I pump one to my dear, bar on one year, sir. Omo M. Fanema and Yupam Kumu Koyajuma.
1: That is information I mean saka says a wa no near ma omniko goom nko for you.
7: Hey ya the pahun tomorrow on the I think 4th or so of January. Look at Adena, you look on your pahun tomorrow. Hey.
1: Na mo pa ahun tuma no na ewie peye se betimi a start a roll out.
7: Ah me ewie peye se betimi a go no out. Ye na ka wo ho. Ah na wo se ewie wo se ka ho no ba bia de sie de na kane ne ho de. Na wo watching high tension ko ho. SC swap substation se modern substation opposite the hospital. Accommodation wo ho bia wo ho e fa no na area ko fitu contractor fo no. Any kind of fee, but hospital. Any gutters, I can see them, you know, a bridges, I can see them, you know, the gutters ringing. I feel it would be a car sign or so. The aspect you could look at. No, I think there you did bring a year, then you and you remember the last or the good car, another good sooner. I come also by an aspect crap. You see, I get to a Yanaka. Ah, I also think only a home, a team of what you might hear. You are connecting main high tension to Kaniana and one hospital. There are two giant generators there. And no class, you know, because that honestly will be sick out of the best animal. You are president, and my direction, and my personal money out in the control of everything. I think that's the same. Opa, one friend, the PC Corporation of Ghana is the open warehouse and what I want my son, what baby. I want to know. I want to deliver my own one. Can I? The P also the year the full spectrum. Only Tia Koya, yes, contact and say, you need to one or impushy contact and contact and say, oh, woman, fat, and you don't see one or can have a hospital. So maybe you are name out. Almost in a bois, Uncle was a easy before. So, the dear Nakabim, another is a hospital called AMU because there were isolation center, and after COVID, the buyer is saying, and also any 50 beds. By 300 bed hospital, a very unique regional hospital, infectious disease center, and yes, our main hospital. You will see at the same time, come out with 4 or 5 kitchen or hobby, beer or in Rahon and pa theater beds, equipment in our own and go for you here. Now, Obia Faseka, serve the Okoena, the whole food out of Kodo, and then one more. No one can say, Mufi Panko Gumi and Yagima. Mina can be one of the years to the star. The banker, the Kababa, the DRS, only hospital, but the force of the hospital to be in the bear last year, bear match, yeah, in Wajima. And I saw the same, we are cooked water and San Kosenko for in Kugu Hospital and Koyagima. I think, yeah, yeah, Mosa. Meanwhile, patients are what middle better, a year referral as in the Diana, apologies. Conformity. The conformity is overpacked, overused. Accidents and alcohol, the people go up. I don't know what I use here now. DDP, thank you, for contact a fire who near my Minister of Finance in Iran. It be our accident and emergency that said they all conformity, small one, according to the size. It is a technique if a piece is in the global compare and power range any 37 in your neighbor. We did this to be a Europeano or not. The new advantage they call the office at the scene. Sadly, the Tricu. See, who is the Tricu? Now your government, now me and Swadia can see it. You look at it, it will be a true and you're prudent. Hey. Come on, what 130 and 200 miscues by. And then the woman is a C5 and actually a C5. Woman a 261 24 hour market. And then also, woman can say, oh, and you see a clan, you see a clan, you see a figure, you see a clan. See, maybe the American say, Kwame, Sika, the agent, 111, no, no, no, no, no, no, no, no, no, no, no, no, no, no, budget no, no, no, no, no, no, no, no, no, we be agent 111. We are catching the APFC, keep us 20%, and we're having fun. Because we be at the background in the say one of the officials, by who were an award, the boy. Salam the mechanic, salam the mechanic, sir, maybe a year near the car, a year or more over free, the agent 111. Woman at the actually.
10: I'm going to be able to get a campaign.
7: You are a 75% complete. About 30% of those hospitals, maybe over 70%. You are a guess. Continuous more equipment, the Google contact of any suppliers, right? Ready. Set car, only a Jibana or more a year. No, we are but they will not pay the contractors interim payment certificate. The other corner now certificate is a Google and Cafe, maybe Piana, Mescana, and Tiaman if you are coin. Lay a year about nearly $100 million. It is a car only a big push. Who will you move 1 billion? I say, if you 500, that's $800 million. And 111, which is about 70% of them KABs. They a new express route. Meanwhile, when Kumasi, Akra Kumasi, Kwano, now Omo, if you're saying, dualization, I 64% complete. Kwame came, you know. Like, who you know, so you know, express is not going to express. You don't go, but you're important, you may contact me for your express route. If you are not something I wrote in him, you know, oh, yeah, come in, say, yeah, say, yeah, but I'm not waiting, and I'm open, and yes.
1: 2024 ye butu ma o ti e so ya
7: ya se yimu se se bia ha
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11: Na. 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So ni makanchie.
12: Ah, kanchie mini.
11: Ye de kwa kwa ye mre yenu.
12: Hmm.
11: Ena.
12: Chakwa me akanchie nwa ni epiti.
11: Bi difference.
12: Ta.
11: Ae. Epiti no. Unse ye ya.
12: Eto ton.
11: Ye de. Hayatise eto. Adi ya de buro. And then no one near the idea.
12: Now, become a young set too. Would you go out by my own dear good just
11: room? I know, and only a pity, and I make canoe. Second, me catch you, mobby, sure.
12: Now,
11: any awa can't she? I can't she, dear. Yet the cocoon is some. Now, ya put to monkeys in him, Mokunumia, the idea in Afra.
12: Okay,
11: dear, dear, goo, him, habaimu, achichere, yet a doa, achichere, near noa. And only a can't she. And no, no,
12: I did be in a dear him.
11: I did be in chino, any idea, bruyan. Na the MT a buy na a comfort me and yet a sano. I saw for no as I said as half when a woman. When is that a comfort you be a
12: bay
11: and one aye, you be a and one aye. No, I'm saying aye, I'll be much honey at the yard.
12: I ask a move,
11: I mean, ha. Now I can't cheer. Yet the biswa a boy, Master Uncle Tonwo. 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
13: na na nei
11: Yes.
2: Kratafra to Dubai ko ewo delegate de bokata muni. Ghana is Speaker of Parliament. Right Honorable Abansman Kingsford Bagbin. Na nokwaya na ye chairman Edema African Parliamentarians Network Against Corruption. 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
11: 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the appellate one you an ko bi e bi ko dwa to a higher court to quash the decision anako siki justice ana bibi e tisa na emom ye nyina onkasa a judge no o ye bias judge no me respect no ne ade ade 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
13: edikan edi medasin edikan ade ba kwa wose

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3: Back conference here, yeah. Now could see the speech of the president at the time. Yura, ya abuafwa. Obo MPP echipa. We should get up our association conference on Muye, back conference on Muye, Washante Regional. Ukwaka. Yura, ya abuafwa. Obo MPP echipa. Then so. NDC for me dear, se Ghana ba association kwa kwa huma se mwa, omosi association no eye MPP appendage. Inti emse anu ne de pressure abap association no suwa ene, ompeso mpruvu che Ghana NDC for me se omu ye neutral, omu ye independent. They don't need to do that. They just have to point to their previous track record to show them say, MPP ya boni omokina, NDC su ya boni omokina, inti omu ye neutral, omu die, bebi anokwe da, omu de betuwa. In this instance, on the crowd, I'm not fan to baby Eda. And then also, baby Eda, no one fan to her. If you talk, and today, you're not becoming a flat. Because I'm there here, press, that's what I'm going to do. I'm not going to do it. So, what I say, it's a family. The woman, no, public cannabis association, I'm not going to do no, I'm not going to do it. The American.
4: Kazo mama do asena mama moni adwuma pa
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4: 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E no ma otumi yesa. 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Na pa cho ntie. E ti uba ko Play Store na App Store. Na wa download Ecobank mobile app no aba wo phone so. 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Okay, 101.7. Mommy, I'm from a bit from the inquirer.
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1: 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Kwame, one video now must send the amount, and I'm our vampire show me who was into those sites. MPP, JP, BJ, the Rocha,
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1: 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Not ah, I know, was it JH Mensah, MPP, any. And I barbed with it. The world wouldn't mean ever a national chairman. Was any enke? Was it can get one on boom boom?
3: Kwame, a yammy aduma, a 21st May and a parliament, and so as I'm by a every convening.
1: Echino,
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3: Mammy, or be quite prospecting keke.
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3: who to?
1: 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The Pacrono, then some come mining in you and where did the assassin?
3: Oh, what were we?
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7: But just a damn many cry, just a need for food from my mom could be cried by and said, Send your gun of 40 pump for you. And one way, you know, and it's all shut for fear one pump pump or drum me when one. Who wants to slap your womb? Where's the dear? But then my came for food, Papa be
6: a genie, and your fellow for fun of who be deep panes and said, Oh, be didn't send your woman with your drew. And I know Perry and I draw for that.
7: Need for fra, I will fear, and you junk one.
8: FG, Aji, a JDN Kratui Atom.
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10: My name is Kwame Sefakai. 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
11: Kwame, mi ya umu wawo. 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
7: e je so me ne
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7: 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attorney general to a certain extent. And to, that kind of perspective, you know, and I say, Adrian, yeah, Gen Fang Kotu court, then the Bunu. As I say, plenty, you know, any attorney general also will defend no omo ina e ka asem baako no e na CSO so no se ye fa no so nkoto court na ni nemwa omo atemu di na omo ejina etina ho no nti e no ano no
0: te na counsel mami musa die we minim se sa questions yi aba and that it keep on recurring wo mo se one Enkofo bebre wo ho a wo atumi no vested in the attorney general to do all prosecutorial matters nanka yesa nka office of the special prosecutor no ekwa attorney general no konya executive instrument bia wodi ni bedi djuma te say the GR for ekwa ye omo de wo ho te say the ada agency yoko fo no ni adeade no wo no ntinka okwa nka eno anu nka kun kura hun ko hia se ye be kwa koye interpretation because one more quote to article from the constitution e ka se the power to prosecute shall be vested in the attorney general san ko ye na to say
7: obia ni ehun sa asem no hun chinye obia ni hun chinye se constitution no aka in article 88 say all prosecutions in this republic shall be mounted in the name of the republic and at the suit of the attorney general. And no ubia any which me. And constitution has a say attorney general either say or no be did you mano and I say or no the two me be ma or before na we did you mano be abuano. And one thing I say was in Chiremono. Usha ye the executive instrument ama iyoku ama shraj nkofobia wo iyoku ene nkofobia wo shraj nkofobia wo epa ene ne ka ho eye executive instrument attorney general should be amount to me say almost unto me then almost to me prosecution and no obi any watching it but say ebeka say you hear executive instrument no be and some special prosecutor now office of special prosecutor e bit me aye na juma no eno e me dia mo aba say emrama parliament that she share him eye the special prosecutor act any the legislative instrument attorney general ADA no moye glory akofu ADA no ne she share him no say be e sin to be wo ho enu nti ehubehia say ye dey another executive instrument ama special office of special prosecutors and some of my adwuma na eno no wo ya adwen mu no emra na ya hwehwe mu no eno no ye 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court no dey shish him na omodi omate mu aba betire mu say senior at no wa dame ni odi case no court no e na attorney general so fo anu so no say omo omase mu no e na ye emra no ana say say be ni yesu 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find ourselves that other people can talk about it that way but yeno ma ye di lawyer form and nine no is it to be UD enim Clement Akapam and Oliver Bakavo Vomao aye ye di ye di case we want some no 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
7: You, yeah, massive. 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
0: Aye. Yes, I'm Tony Samson Ladi Ayenini. And you need to call him Renimuni. No, no, no. Samson, meaning I'm not the Achepa. 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Hey, Ache, Ache. Ache. Ache, Achepa. Ache.
2: No, I am a former deputy editor. Love FM.
0: 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Aye.
2: Now, deputy Said Ali Yakubu of blessed memory.
0: Menin no me kaise 2006. Was a 20 years in me. Your honor. 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Ever present. Nanaya Saf Mafu. 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Na our Georgia Hotel. Now, pursue Shaman Samson. Ntieko, wouldn't you say one of the Nipa neho so esri pa, aye, nanaya Safumafu. But very jovial. So, who's the only one?

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0: I wonder yebisa wo sese as enti why na ye with number 1 wo betumi abɔ ne din like wo betumi say wo media we na ye me number 1 ana wo bɔ wo number 1 din a e di assemble ba because ye wo die otu a wo rent ma wo ena ye wo die otu a wo fees ena wo die otu a musiri media asema ye nkape na meka. And see, I see one ball number 1 and now I yedin. I mean, we've been watching these pranks on social media these days. Say, we be share we say, oh, we boy we phone no so person na won kasa. Na we to me boy we boy no din year. Ye be check we ABCD. 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medical was doing your number number your man I say my number one he me cry me kill beside me say me but me number one then what radio so be who I na I ask him Moonsiri, would you always me abo with you? Was it then? Bo. Okay, if our phone call social media and I type it on Facebook, say, this is my one and only spouse or husband or lover, and I bought the thing. If there is any other person, they turn that fire me. We're very mature. Musi. Medindora, Halifax, near Sand, we're fairly used Zadi. On a midweek Wednesday, a rainy morning. Hey, and I mean who rainbow. And I was happy to have seen the rainbow. So was who ye. Na ebo no am patch also rainbow no who be dear. Because no idea trust we are Christian. And for Christians, rainbow symbolize a covenant that God had with his people that will never use water or rain to destroy the earth again, ain't he? Hiya, OK 101.7 FM. Who's here? The best entertainment show. Number one. Obian to me, but now it be bright. Crowd one bunny number one. One bunny chocho mucho ding antenna. Say that fear me po. Some of them MP that fear me po. Majority chief whip. Oh no, na say I get the bar parliament. No MP because I say ya ye me and a shwan. I was seeing you no crane. Now your name does say actress be bright. But you see why are there? Because in banu bi o mo abano. Wo dey ti penyo pe se wiase nyina anti na ye den. Penyo fo no ebi mo aware ware o. Into Halifax and side of wolf. And means na na me come him. Hey, because
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0: Wo dey ti on abusi na ye den. Any open our dating into the old brother who read your be a better. Only will call a passing now to trap pictures the go social media. A day, who feel less open our tie call. Anyway, but my family don't see ya. Perfect man, Captain Force, I mean, Kaimo say. At a day be obey, she be a can't assemble a foul home. 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ha won kinda your moon see us here. Ye may your mutom who are to go round about any circle. You toxic. I must sign you nine fambu. One name. Any La Paz. Any club be or circle may reaffinity near opposite the Ghana Commercial Bank beside Barclays. Vienna and Efrevo. Aha, I'm not aging our pounds. Any tiptoe lane? Odona. Odona and your restaurant. Because, honestly, Mpacho, one who genuinely I work on printing complimentary card. Say, oh, you want when you want to have sex, call me on 024402. No. And now we do no mukita signboard. Yenio! Akrama, ya ton ya hono, jantra joints. 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Eyentade omo hye na ede wo se mame we di otoni ho Sanso na wosu de obeshe bia eka asem bia fa wo ho. If you are a man, please take this serious. Be deliberate about your dressing. Be intentional about your dressing. Dress the way you want to be addressed. And talking about dressing the way you want to be addressed, I can very honestly highly recommend to you Perfect Man Kaftan and St. Philip's Enterprise. Omo no mo ntade pama bema. Everything means grooming. From suits. You see, suits no some one would draw. You see, it is not just everything you call jackets. Because there were tuxedo and there were suits. There were blazers and there were suits. We don't for every BR coat. Anyway. Aji, I confirm a coat. What is coat? Is he a blazer? Is he a jumpsuit? Is he a tuxedo? Is he a corporate suit? Is he a dinner suit? They have different types of suits. Some blazers, menswear, everything menswear, from traditional wear to casual wear to business wear to smart casual. They have everything. And the prices are very, very affordable. And even up I say won to na won cotton cra. And also, much as you see, Kessia Par. In Pacho, main thing,
1: okay,
0: apart from Bema Target, say, trouser, any shirts, any suit, to any dear can you? Or more dear friend, accessories, bracelets, kakra, crotch piece, kakra, you get what I mean? Suspenders, kakra, belts, kakra, socks, kakra. You're talking about socks, they be, I mean, can you say? Yes, see, Bema be angry in his shoes, see, and I'm sharing his sauce. I see, Bema be brewom, sauce, I see, et to crumb, you know. Sauce, yah, eh? And your sauce, penna, I see, out to crew. Boxers was grassland over on Bema penning was shenny, a captain, ye pepe be. Or ye in a boxer, sir, to crookers, and yo, Mungo Perfect Man Captain. From 0244147212. 0244147212 Momo boxes as ya to tokro ya do mo beb dey man on top boxes we say moon pe boxes bi mo pe enti yenye moden e ka men kwa anka e dey mrabe ba parliament say woni wo kuno ana wadofo ko dem ena ne boxes asie eto tokro a agro no yempon emba so enya fun na meke for a Perfect Man Kaftan 0244147212. 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Make kind in na amamu kama OK101.7 FM on Facebook. I'm in call studio too, and I'm in man and aqua bea. And then Ajay, please, today is my birthday. I am Nana Yao, the CEO of NY Autos. Ah, Nana Yao, today is your birthday, CEO of NY Autos. Actually, we are chief executive of NY Autos. Happy birthday to you, Nana Yao. And thank you very much for tuning in to OK101.7 FM. I do not take it for granted. I highly appreciate it. Enjoy your day. Be blessed beyond measure. Eya ko kind Psalm 20. Nshira be bire wo ho.

0: The NBA playoffs are underway, and now you can trade every game on Kalshi. 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
1: At your address for my in. Nano me womu MP, you know. Now I bunko told you. No, Patrick, say any road, man. Ah, and then I've been at na me baby being a Mikey. Auntie Rose, na ye milk opinion. No, Nene, more quava.
2: Alifas, you just want to pay.
1: Nene, Boko, the any opening remarks?
2: Boko, more quick opening remark. Observation, Bina. If you say, me can was him. Me can a ye, the new publisher, na me who a main headline, main a front page story, no. And I fired judge's lawless conduct, not his person, says Afenyo Makin. He was responding to Nsema amount for Kikan because of his press conference. And I think I agree with him because people don't get it. They don't know the difference between something like miscommunication, misinformation, something like bad talk and then hard talk. And I think, in the case of Niamiti about Afenyo Kanyen, it wasn't bad talk, it wasn't miscommunication, it wasn't misinformation in any way. It was only hard talk, straight talk. That's how I see it. Because there were different examples of communicating or informing people or whatever. For instance, say police ni Kwakochi Obi. No, Muko Obufie na Omosi, we went to invite him when they knew very well they were actually arresting him. And we have miscommunication. And then in Ansami Hubibi, you see seven stowaways rescued in ship at Tema. And let me see, who rescued Omosi? Oman send a SOS message to you. Say, Omu here, rescue. Mukoko chi womu. You say you have rescued them.
3: Okay.
2: That's a good example of miscommunication, for instance. It should be deliberate. Michelle, we here. To me, it is not bad talk, it is hard talk. Of course, I can give you an example of a bad talk if you ask me. Nansaya President Mahama can say, Agenda 111. No. For previous government, you know, started, you know, it was unwise to have started all at a go. In faces, I be at 35. No move, you know, completely. And then I was like, oh, really? But I came back to ask myself, the same President Mahama, at the time he was talking against building 111. Hospitals at the same time. He was building 261 markets all at the same time. What you say? This is an example of bad talk to me, if you ask me. This is a good example of a bad talk because you are building 261 market complexes. You see, Ninina police station womb, Ninina crèche school womb, Ninina bank womb, Ninina way womb. 261 at a go. Yet somebody who started 111 at the go, you said that one didn't make sense. That's to me an example of a bad talk.
1: So bad talk, good talk, miscommunication, hard talk. 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And what is Nana Kweku Bonsam Dianina? What has he been saying? Listen to him.

0: So that was the voice of Nana Kweku Bonsam. Mwamuti, the Okai. 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And no, the Obeka will fear her, yeah, only, yeah, yeah, yeah, Nana Romeo. 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Off late, me upon me content. And I'm a channel, me assure us, I never wishes I would trip you suit to Nubin. That was our trip you suit, Biana. This is be awkward parliament. Meanwhile, anyone else, na it's a Nana Romeo. Ah, Auntie Nana Romeo, ni prophet. 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And then a bonk on way, and now a treasure didn't see or turn us sorry. No way, dear, a waka cry is exactly 8 minutes. And see, won't see, dear papa, cry. Then I put the Kweku Bonsam's voice again. Now I compare at the back on me. Now
1: say, it is a oh, turn was sorry. Emma, me cry me tea and me say, ah, papa, to make any up on name free.
2: Okay,
1: may I send me from but not Utigo line and I walk.
2: Okay,
1: me from me now.
2: No crap,
1: and then your main charity. I only make us our way. Miss Hassan, me tea and hating me.
2: Okay,
1: I was like, no, papa, and me.
2: Okay,
1: papa, not no crap in the womb send our tongue was sorry.
2: Okay, who says so here? Me as a person member can't you if we are say about any ABR. A man, sorry, my dear, you say a board of trustees. Enna, Yamia Casacher, Mimi say. Beb, it's a say, Uko Genesis, sir. Or say, Yamika Sacher Isaac. Isaac, to a brawaha, or 2 years, a time for bar home. And the Isaac, every home, and Osako, baby, a friend, Sitnak. And then Yamsaka is going to a bro, say 2 years, a time for a sorry piano. 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obi ya rose den ti na me say no kra ena me ja no ho because now no our break because we had to go through all the 276 constituencies enti ejuma na nye easy I had all guys with him and with me moving. Enti ye do point no say na Miss Mate. Enti nansi oba me nchen na o ka se daddy. Asa na wo wo me nchen wo ye call obi ye call obi say sikasem bi nam say yeah after the elections there's a lot we need to just put aright. But me to me nyoma say any me ba me say in terms of business then I get it solved. Asa nyina enti ono so dwin say that bless him say yeah just so then mudi I could relocate here or just said then death but no me in fanya misika enkoye death me dinya misika enkoye relocation sana or akachere me sana esa me ye and to just obedience na kanyi obedience am me beduko bi aso da na me jem me ye den just obedience live here go here God let us leave this one for anything
1: yes.
2: It can be for branch. It can be for a church to just be there because church of them, you know. Me no more could come say me feel signboards, whatever, a omo na omo in use. And t me no more crack can say you know me free her mo cars between be pack you oh and tiny idea me James and me Jamo de I could dear media me did no or death be a no God's work. Me baby yes and by my settle say a God's work and God's work. Any other thing is secondary. We call it diversification. And to business, I mean, you know, I'm still being a mijuma. That is how I have lived, and that's how I will live. Okay. And you know, it's God's work, and it's just relocation. Move free her, na monkwa. 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
1: enti we no ya ko ye bible mu asem na obi se ye nyame ma ne free I think say Israel for no
2: ma wo free even aha so na mon ko Israel and na Abraham free baby awo ne ko
1: sir
2: yes sir and you be here you be
1: relocation e wo bible mu
2: e wo bible mu say time can say from Esek all the way to Setnak all the road to Rehoboth nti Bible mo nti obi kasa na my dem nti na main comment in prophecy say so body could be because me bada beka say me bada beka because onu no dwin say he is sympathizing with his father me wo obi ansuma no obi ansuma obi e so ndo ye o dem lika no say we no dem lika be pa macho say daddy ade amanyu say wuti ade wonpe na so mate dada
1: onu aka e
2: onu ba say
1: o kasa no kasa papa say ma make dia
2: okay oh
1: okay
2: aha
1: say papa say ma make dia fa che me
2: thank you
1: say nya dia we ni be je ho dia
2: thank you
1: so say me ka okay
2: thank you
1: say me tie no
2: thank you thank you
1: mean is on the broadcast information
2: aha ko bi ante because eh church members am catch on based on board of trustees ye meeting
1: no
2: ka church so obi ay address with it ya can over one more than one Sunday ya kasa aha and is on the crowd bontin have there and abeduko bi no watch na abeduko bi to under na bed the whole lot
1: unya course for that time no
2: too much but be the man pick when God speaks to you don't try to explain yourself to men mhm nyame kasa don't try men ni pabeti mi akasa wo mu amfiri wo nchen aha cause your babu wa na nkasa pa na nkasa you know there's no need to talk to men there
1: like that as I say asasi fofo na be cause no betumi ni ahia na yen twen
2: answer oh yen twen answer you do wa o mu abehwe
1: okay ti nyame dwuma ni de wo mfiri mu kra
2: me nkoda bia me nyako wi
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0: okay so that was it prophet Emmanuel Bedu Kobe founder leader Glorious Waves Church International headquarters Sakumono a very generous man as at July 2017 prophet Bedu Kobe he has dashed out over 200 cars as at July 2017 wache over 200 cars after that when jawo ogo so cheche cars no nti o see the nti o cheche cars no so na nyame ashira no nti o pese on celebrate the achievement of others no ye 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you see on relocate na on kona you know on costa tia sorry no baby fufro nyamia na aka chere no min pese min ko audio no pese min jema min penyo for no analyze ni ye se bribi wo ho na ebi o ma dwun ko 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
4: 1.2 million to 1.5 million dollars
5: 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It's no big deal.
4: And so kasi o to abe to nisi ya.
5: It's no big deal because what I said no go gumu nsa mu humia don't je buba it cover. You understand? And you know asore da no e wose Christopher no aso from boa Ghana aso from mu mwa papa. Se wo mu mwa na ban no so no sebi sebi predu asa. 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And ti wo se wo mu hwe. 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And ti anso a good idea. Se onyankopon ka se kwa wudimi ka se wo betena ho. Eti woka se wonko a na se be e ho a I also will come and take a lead. Ah me so me de be ye ye van say national shrine. Dia ma ko for. Yes. Yes. Na because anything I make say the big man in this country no o meto asore no. E fa ma papa no. O ma meto a me meto e de atia kom school.
4: Na bu say dey tia all turn.
5: On say nyankopon kan se ma. If God says yes, nobody can say no. Papa si nyame se on recruit baby for nyane ho na chiri no ne ho nchire ne sa na onyankopon na si on fi a.
0: Well nana kweko bunsam si se a Christopher mwan sorry na mo amboa papa onu abeto a sorry no na obesa se aden papa onye gana ni bioma na nte Christopher mun sorry o. Hey, it reminds me of time Abramovich see Okoton Chelsea, no? I want to miss you on also. Obeto Chelsea. Want to meet Toy and Ganya, the league, Fuamobo and Nina. I believe Chelsea would have been better under Chema. Anyway, that is for the bet by Jayama Dankoko Yebuamona. Nana Benetta Akwaku, you've been taking notes. Bremu?
6: Okay, Hali.
0: Hey.
6: Hey, Gogo Bonsam, on in Bible, Mupao. Okay. Oko to Bible, mam here mi de pa. Whatever God has, you can't dispute it. Whatever God has asked you to do, and I like Him for that. Prophet Bedu Kobi, issue in the first place, you know, mi tied tape now boy, you know. He was trying to find a reason for quitting. And he was always referencing Rehoboth, because Isaac had to move from Esek to Sitna, and then finally, you know, Obeseti or Rehoboth. But I think, sir, in the case of Isaac, you know, there was a reason and a purpose, which is slightly different from, okay, we want to actually, apart from saying, Nyami Nesi Onko. So the Rehoboth example is a bit tricky for me. In the case of Isaac, you know, he first dug a well somewhere called Esek. Honumunu, Ntokwa, strife, dispute. The local headsmen were fighting him. When you now were Genesis 26, so of free on pento quantin of free honum and occur Sitna honum, so the same thing. He named the place Sitna, meaning enmity, before he finally moved to Bebia Asundriwo and or two honum din Rehoboth, peace, divine peace. And enlargement space in the account. Nti anyebia hanum no, because he was referencing Rehoboth. Nti na me bisa questions yo. Nti baby I was say ano ntokwa wo ho. Aman for hana dwana na. Oni obi no mu ku ewo bibi ho ana. If there is these things are happening, strife be wo ho na pen of person can dia. Fine, then we can. I will accept the Rehoboth example no. But say ntokwa bia ni ho na jese nyame ne si omuvu a, then fine, Abraham would have been a better example to me than the Rehoboth example of Isaac. Because in the case of Abraham, no, nyame ne ka kire no say move from baby awo no you are or move from earth to where I will show you. And Abraham demonstrated big faith. We die o si nyame aka kire no dada baby a onko, just that he won't name it now. So I think say
0: ntre dentia nyame si onko baby a nyame si onko no
6: wantre. So I don't know until he tells me say baby was he say ano ebinumu hana dwin oyɛ bibia no mwa be say no oyɛ just as Isaac no well no digi anamfo no tokwa no person say no. Then but if there's no strife, there's no dispute, baby was he say ano say local people no wo ho no hanoa. Now it's just a directive from God. Then maybe another example would have been better.
0: Obet was nse upatre se Rehoboth example no yan to mean die no ntum, because in that context bribi potent na nyame si move no na nyame stated that reason. Na in the closest you can give is Father Abraham, because ono de nyame nche no de ntia o si o move be no krampo nyame anche no bebi nso o si onko ba we de nyame atwa be doko be se koha
6: chere no se koha. Wow, with the, I mean, say the two examples now. Oh man, your media, my Bible, kakra, misunia, you know, into no, yam fa no, entun chain. Then he said, you be sad specifically whether he will use the current location as a branch. Oh see, nyamisi mankasa nchirewo. I'm quoting him adverbatim. Oh see, nyamisi mankasa. Which means God says, I didn't tell you to use this place as a branch. He was specific. And now see, near all ye, it is in obedience to God. After they are getting to the tail end of the discussion, no? Or see, well, we can use it for anything. We can use it for a car park. We can use it for whatever. We can use it for a branch. And now me see, branch ben. The word branch that he used in the first instance, you know, is it different from the word branch or yuzu wahanana?
0: Because first is nyamisi manu fanya branch.
6: Yes, he was specific and told the interviewer and say, mankasa achirehu. They asked him specific, say, are you going to use this one as a branch? Or say, nyamisi mankasa achirehu. God said, I didn't tell you to use this place as a branch.
0: Okay.
6: So he said that it was a directive from God. He said he was also doing all what he was doing. He was moving in total obedience. He used the word obedience. It is always obedience. Now for the UC, now at the tail end of the DLC, well, we can use it for a car park. We can use it for a branch. We can use it. Beside me, Jose, branch now, or see, Nyamisi, one casa and chireno, no. Is that branch different from the branch that he's using at the tail end of the discussion? So he should come again and tell us something. It's unfortunate to say he had to move, but for me, there, for as long as he's going to stay within the country, no, say baby anyamia chireno, no, ever within the confines of Ghana, dear. And Makuma betom him kakra, because we don't want to miss him, we want to hear more of his sermons. But say, maybe he's getting outside Ghana, dear, and they better drink kakra.
0: Kweku bonsam si obeto asore no na odebeye African traditional worship odebetre senaye kom.
6: Kweku bonsam si open controversy. Eh? Kweku bonsam pe controversy. Inti properties bebe a amafo e ton wo Ghana wo call real estate for her ohoswa inti bi ni why since say we ah di bay center just a church di bay traditional African
0: real estate for no omo ni car park say just say be doko be car park
6: and they don't see ni there with $1.5 million he can build a new nice afresh tier rubber there.
0: Obua nyame adwuma obua direction ene kwantira nyame dia mabedu
6: alifas we dia otwini muta eto asom He only wanted to get more media attention. Because over $1.5 million, sir, you can build a nice center, fresher, will be unused for anything. And you can call it your own. But to go and buy, baby, I have preached your botong, so I have been a feed. Or Chenabina, or the same person who could stand somewhere and start teasing Beduko, he say, hey, Christianity is dying, African tradition is growing. There be a pen, sir.
0: That was the voice of Nene Benete Akwako. Okasano, yenu ya penye nso kretafu. Ababe kanya huwa. The nickname be a general. General, yema wako aba.
7: Yes.
0: Boko odie?
7: Enye boko. Because I sema odia tuje yi. Ne na wings no. Edosu. It's like an octopus. 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A dilute me. Me initial stance ne kakra. 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So me inti me nko. But by the arrangement of the show, no, so you see me dine chi. Inti ma me dine chi.
0: Once you are discussing purported offer to sell his church.
7: Mm.
0: And somebody's purported proposal to buy the church.
7: Yeah.
0: Any angle you pick it from, why? Say, I mean, it's allowed. It's, that is that your perspective, so feel free.
7: Okay.
0: Me mean, yes, I judge, you know.
6: Hey.
0: This is the first time I saw Safoko Kasa. Was here, I was here on Numbers.
7: Ali,
0: Utie OK 101.7 FM Best Entertainment Show. So, Grace, I'll over to you.
7: Ali, I was sympathizing with Prophet Bedukubi until I listened to the voice now, boy. You know. Yes. One. The entire me sympathizing with Nune say, Asem to be a young Ken Wachi, I was agreed. No one will be there. What will be there? What will be said? Or was through? Net what say? Abba for moi. A was senior. Ube judge in afa. Baby, a war. Near me, more to me, yeah. To send a okay, what you check car, snitch, say. He was okay. Now he says he's coming to, he's selling his church. That means he needs money. Neba, any babe kasa, yeah. And also on suma and a banner. Inti ne banet sorry ya sebi impredia sa. Schizophrenia. Anase e DNA ye ne bana ne banet sorry e ba radio so. E babe kasae. E DNA ne banet hu ofie. E DNA ne banet tete. 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En sem ni bi o ha. Sometimes no. Let's be measured when we are in public. Because o kan we na enta sum mayen. Se o banet sorry ya no be kan se. Odeka, oh come on, please. O banner when you nim into a babe kan ye. Ne mono sometimes o kewi ye no. En sunsan so a bano. En na ebia ye be manage ya. Ni ahwe kwan ye be manage no. Yes. Anu kwale ni drama awie ye manja.
0: O ba sin other interviews bedu ko bi o se business ko bad kakra.
7: Yes.
0: Na o hia contrast no fancy.
7: En ta me kan se ni
0: secondly wa onka sa kwala no so bua. So
7: limiting myself to what he said today here and no na me jina so kasa no because other interviews were admitted say odeka no the car and na make say business can go bad. It's not because you are reckless. It's not because you are not smart, but Ali and even where technology is getting to, it is very difficult for you to plan business wise. Uba plan here we need technology bi ababe say bi bi aw we investment aw dia share din munyina no ne hwem enti no wo bi aw ye business bi aw abo for mo a men twetwe no en na me call to wo bible ma me can say Jesus can say pray that your battle will not be in the winter e bedu ho no say na obe ya wo di obeti me dia survive. Coming to Bedu Kobi saying so nyankopon so on sorry free baby or sorry free no nka me request na so bi em say ye mmo sa enyum no nkunkun a otimi mu yi o kasa kasa yie pa na minti ne clear ni mi hu se 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no honestly I'm not convinced and that is my view based on in say be amatititi on other interviews and I can say o ye o boka o ye business no boka as a pastor is not wrong o be a boka but men fa me she nyame you and you have properties and you are selling especially you are not the first person to sell a church agra da sorry no enye osofo obi ne ton eh osofo obi ne ton ne de ena grada koto grada 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business gone bad you are trying to come out of it I have even come public to defend him say people who are mocking him no should stop because business can go bad for everybody and I can relate personally I can relate e bin to woda then you will say the things that you are saying against the pastor. As for business, it's not when you are smart. Anything can happen. But make sure you have a network of good people around you who can come to your rescue when your time comes. Because in winter, not everybody can come out when you are in danger. And where are Bedu Kobi's circle of friends? Where are they? Ali, have you asked that question? Did he build a network of good people around him? Did he? Mepacho, is there communication?
8: I don't know.
7: I don't know.
8: I don't know.
7: Then that tells all of us, listeners and everybody, it is better to build a network of good people around you than to make all the money in the world. Bob Marley said it. Some people are so poor, all they have is money. It tells you that money can go at any time, but the good people around you can sustain you, can hold you, can come to your rescue. In Kene, these good people could have even quietly. They could have even lent him money and used the Asoridan Crampo as a collateral. They could have even taken the Asoridan Crampo and go and sell it to somebody quietly, the good people around him. Do you know how good people save us from our shame and nakedness? Do you know? When you have good people around you, even when you are naked, there is a way they can cover you. So please, listeners, build good people around you. Don't just be busy making money and saying, God, God, God. Look at God, Jesus Christ. Oba, you know, he made good friends to the point that he had Joseph of Arimathea. E chile suwe yoku, no, no. Onu en ofa ne tomb. And yes, anka yesu beko twin. When it matters most, that was the most expensive tomb in the world. Far no, didn't cost shame. Ali, if I push more, I'll get emotional. Thank you.

0: na na brantie atro nwuma anya enti se saa ma me no nwum no enyim na abetashin ya bonsam jones won safo kan one part one comment at all on kweko bonsam e you know enti me bo tape no biom me wiya na makọ safo ho oh you wanted to go now
1: inka mesre I want to focus on where there what was it one show ya na madire kakra
0: kweku kambri bia any there wo kan ye no
1: yeah.
0: A call line
1: the last part of his submission
0: I think the beginning rather and see who there yen kom you have kweku is ready okay
2: ya nyan tie se soft but kubia so that wo and I'm see me many bebe na de be won se say christofo nyina wo gana awom so me ya christofo normal ti ma mo papa na woto na solda it is a shame ti mesre gana a christofo se mo papa enye sa dia me ne kwaku me sa meto asori dan enti na ba ha
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0: 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Yeah. 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
1: Oh yes, minim se ne ho ache no. 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
0: Oh.
1: Yeah, mpa cho. 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Mpa cho kan ntem.
4: Oh, me ho Matthew ayi.
1: Uh-huh.
4: Matthew 25:36.
1: Mm-hmm.
4: I needed clothes,
1: mm-hmm.
4: and you clothed me. You clothed me.
1: Not.
4: I wepo there.
1: Mm-hmm. A honor ni Jesus Christo.
4: Pse nyamika the positive one no first. I needed clothes and you clothed me. I was sick and you looked after me. I was in prison and you came to visit me. That's the positive side. I understand how the negative.
1: Yes. Ni Jesus Christo. Eh, can say. Ewiye no enipa bi wo ha omo baby sa ne se na eba ne sentira wo ka se ye like we are not permitted to go to heaven ano ka chira omo se mo anye enima we ama I was in prison me ho che me mo amwa me I was naked you didn't give me clothes I was in prison you didn't visit me so where are the pastors who are claiming to be Christians when a fellow Christian is in danger? When a fellow Christian is in danger. Look, I saw something so beautiful about Pastor Sebra Duncan Williams, any issue with my wife. That day, I salute most of the pastors when they all came together in his church to support him. Yes. You see, but here is another pastor. Edina Moyamano. Some of you have big mansions. You have what it takes. Mojiji tithes every month. mo beti mi nso akotu ya title bi ama no ali but in all this no onun so what did he do when he was okay did he build that circle of friends and as ohun ne ho se osin obia ohun ne ho se ono or ye better sin we on fani hun ko she we hun ono de minim nipa bi a even area crampo or motin crampo no no omo ni obia che se your area meeting crampo no they don't come into your nun so no did he build that network for himself make say obia o tie mi no ntie say at the point when you have it at the point when you start you are not alone don't think that because you have it so you don't need anybody no when you have it that is where you have to build people the pastors too I'm calling on I'm reminding you the great commission now yesterday mamo I was naked you didn't clothe me I was hungry you didn't feed me I was in prison you didn't visit me why was he in prison why was he in prison then didn't go to prison no Jesus Christ anka but the moment onye bia be ko prison ne ho be che no you have to come to his rescue

0: Safo abisa nsɛm bebree wato yɛ fo well mati mati mafa me de I'm not the PRO for Beduko bi nti minim me personal deep relationship ba kakra minim no he helped both the great and the weak kakra minim no he associated with everybody and offered help to the best of his ability enye boya odia mapanyim bi na me ba beto dwen but I know a few me name so for panyim bi a very big pastor owe ya besene it was Beduko bi who was taking care of the man's widow and four children staying in America I know that for a fact the widow told me and I know her personally and I know several others I also know others are on Nimomum for the 210 cast he was dashed out 2017 they are not necessarily his church members or feel say a musician way wa jidin and wa bobra and then near man koyi or fat rotro born with a vehicle na other things are never to me fain to join to me any spokesperson moon dear back a cry me name no dear unless I don't know and see I'm sure he built relationships but I for say with him anyway nene
1: Ali a couple of questions ba me my dream wa me bi sa me na safi ka se safi ka se business can go bad I agree with him say business can go bad but it goes back to as they say inti nyame adwuma no e business ana that's another thing a question here bi sa nyame adwuma no business on its own can go bad nyame adwuma no e business ana
2: make say me qualify say me clarify
1: I'm not taking you to the
2: he may do business on the side not I wasn't referencing even nyame adwuma nimpo
1: we are looking at nyame adwuma na oton no say be ano na me bisa me ho say inti nyame adwuma nso ye yeboka nyame adwuma ya friend nyame adwuma no
2: but e can no be the buy you
1: eboka
2: unim ne de can buy
1: so for who can would dey no did I interject I had a couple of questions to ask you to when you are making your submission
2: okay
1: me bisa me ho say nyame adwuma no ye eboka ana say Abraham example no my no say nyame say you have done enough at this place move to another place nyame can say don wanna the same God who brought you here when you had nothing will he tell you to sell off what you have in order to move to another place? Unto me, and my own cup, the new place, you know, and then set you up again? These are all questions. I mean, maybe some of them. One, I bet me about say, cast now, or the church, you know, maybe it wasn't a good decision. It was part of the blessings, and yami blessing, you know. But giving those cars, you know, I don't know whether he prayed. And he was given direction to do that. I don't know. Finally, coming back to Duncan Williams, my only observation is that the pastors who came to only a marriage as him and your business, but as so for no Mumbai, you know, they only came to support the man.
0: What does it mean? They should have supported the woman also.
1: I don't know how there would be a marital problem. And then, I saw to kukuda my wagon and yina eba together to support the man. It's another question I'm asking myself whether it is fair.
0: Safo, you wanted to explain the type of business you said the man was
2: doing. Oh, yeah. Let me sign out. Well, when it comes to business analogy, I wasn't referencing the church. It could have been, say, or yen a private business be.
1: I wasn't against you.
2: Okay, thank you.
1: I wasn't against you, Ninet.
2: Speaking to the mic, because I'm responding.
1: I wasn't against your this thing. I was only asking, say, business, business to me, a bathroom. But, yeah, besides, say, it's in your mind, you know, your business are now.
2: Okay.
1: A question keke na me
2: but na me so me person me chira o say my reference to business is not that business me adwuma no na aba form. He may be have his private businesses be wo baby. Okay. Which is different business. Nye asore no. Na sa business ni investment ni nema go bada. You may need money to eba ne sa property be a wo no. Enu nso no you can use it. But even that so no so no you see and na me sha say me can say and asem na koye bebre wo mitiri mu because them this property are wo ton yi e ya wo dia na enyame dia and na wo ton property no e ti say ya ye school PTA na PTA for na ba obi asin private school na PTA for na ba no maboa no mo si dormitories bi aka ho omo di omo sika contribution. Now, when you decide to collab the school, who owns the dormitory now? Yes, see, you can't hono. That is the question. I sorry for any buy any better to see can a collection, ne tight in Niema. MODC, I saw them we here. Now, so oh, the car personally, oh, cotton, I saw dano. Udi, I sorry for any shares, be more mana. Or more contribution, ne Niema. Yeah, the be more mana. A bit is a insurance, why your total collection, yeah, the Kosi University. At the end of the year, when the profit comes, do we give the your friend dividends to the members? Nah, nah. And see, this is why I was holding myself from going into other areas.
0: Then don't go into other areas. Let us just feel the vibe of the discussion as it is.

0: I want to say a very big thank you for you to you for tuning into this edition of the Best Entertainment Show. I do not take your listenership for granted at all. I did this that a production team led by a young virgin by name Adele. Oba Bema Bianfa Nisan Canada. When him say we are Bema with him Nisan Can Virgin Adele da. Brahana intro with him.
1: Why you the worry?
0: Together with DJ Toxic and Benjamin Combs.

0: panel discussion today was with Nene Benete Akwaku and Sucrate Safu. Don't worry, God go do And that is what I leave you with as I move to Peace 104.3 for the midday news. I am a fairly used Zadi. The name is Halifax Ansado. I love you. Love somebody too. Yanko, peace.
1: The fight or the management of the economy should not be left into the hands of only the BOG.
2: Ghana Statistical Service, one board chairman, Ede Atuja said district poverty data. Yeah, one more Edia Bachelor, Maya Hudra, Bru, Ekum or Malfono, what just say, and who soon saw Sansomodia Babo and Tenet, let's say, say Yerenia to three and Neme ya, a Bebwa, ye two here, Brubras and a Bebwa or Maye and Chichi Yepa. Na Office of the Special Prosecutor, yeah, and who and some ne prosecutorial powers and ya, dear, and who are banned some. And it's a num so much CSO Sahudrobi HSS Asemno, woman woman to Mubi, and Tisabani say ye was almost ye duomo ekahono, Supreme Court or a peniso amomo, amasansimi bedi, a home, and como. 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
3: Chief Ibandi, e chan trucks the Ghana for. 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
4: 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you do any other zoom, and now the way I know the ice cube, and now what the blog are tomb. A young woman, there be a dunum tea money, you know. 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Be a pinty, you know, how would it be him now, the answer? And Mekoya da Roma. Or you know, not Kwame Amo Mene
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1: 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That's why today I was saying, say, any corner solution by an optimal level. We just have to inflation, baba. We train the brain to swear. I'm not fooling you, sir. You're dumb. Auntie, the dresser now be just going. The dresser now be train. So the buyer, the buyer can. And my inflation in cost. At the same time, so the man me pay you, dumb. I sky you, dumb.
0: I was here for any a senior lecturer or science development economist at the Department of Economics, University of Ghana, Lagos. And same thing, you know, trainee George Osei and Buano Emaye.
2: And you are in our minor court about time, Supreme Court, it's not same as Symbia. A Kwakwa would draw you and Sha Banya say, or may you move the Kokodano, same. Office of the Special Prosecutor, and the 2 men were the Bokwedu, Sir Ankunamonuetimi Gina, the Bosso, a Bokwedunum. And what's the Jiffrin in some and answer, say Jiffrin in Sensor de Nano, a Babby Pia near Hitri, a day a friend in some no immun. Now, CSOC, Kwama Kwakwaka, as somewhere works Supreme Court and one a same. One more so mobile butter who be. 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wo manimu a civil society organizations ni bi ene Transparency International Ghana Anti Corruption Coalition Star Ghana Pen Plus Byte Africa Center for Energy Policy Imani Africa One Ghana Movement, Africa Education Watch, and it one year a keke kahum. 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
3: 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Amu ako join no. 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

0: 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If you are your Supreme Court, I'm out, or more crying, say, or Munso, or Munstra, margin, it helps our democracy. It's okay. The only Assam Kakre or Honor say, or Mudimu, or Munya independent, or Muni, OSC, I ye, Juma, and I say, OSC, a Catano, but I know dear, I don't say, I was here, can't. No Munya, no Muya independent. They be me, OSC, I ye, Juma, say. 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Almost Omunia is the French and Fasso is very important because I guess I obedient say, and yet, you know, one back a piano to think of in front of an uncle and you, my dear, and sister, that they are one part, and there are other citizens who also have different opinions. But it's good. And yes, the Supreme Court, I'm not crying, say, Omumra Metro Margin.
1: Eti eba sɛ ɔmo nyina mfimfini sɛ deɛ wo kan ya wo su sɛ ebi mu kra no edidi OSP din ho no sɛ ɔmo kɔkɔ gyina asɛm we sɛ no mu a ebe ha asɛm no kwan bi so ana
0: oh there be I don't think so no sɛ adwentrɛ enti ɔmo no bɛ kyerɛ sɛ ɔmo adwen nie Supreme Court bɛ kenkan Attorney General, and then the Noah Ephraim Tete Adamte on all the case to call also on the argument. It is okay. In the Supreme Court, I can't even know. Then the other margin that I did to say, oh, thank you for a bit more. What would you do? Always be home. It is a hand, yeah. It's something you know, I'm back on the other day. You might but no cry and no crack, but all kind of. Customer, your better cut is the bias, the way, independent here, and the Bema, it's me, you mark ye. Now, for now, Noah, and no, that's the plaintiff, no, and no, and that's a Jumaku in the Juma. Okay, I didn't answer Supreme Court in Shen also, and so here, because the bias is very important, because what was there? So near what on the say, I tell no the tough and say it is here no OSC. What the Assem could down OSC no for so for quarter. Or no quiet me a yet Nencrata na or the Assem na could down court. Or could be sat any general be here. Aha, and no na a man for say. And no na a man for say. And camera because it was said okoji to me was any general ho and san o timi dia sema court aha nti na je say the main thing they say if can be OSC if can be OSC can just go to court alone then in that case hold on yeah if OSC can go to court alone na je say ono no obi antimi supervise no but me nyaba atama e wo ho no na mi e ma no wa call court in some na e yiri wo form pa me say partisanship 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Akwai to say, the way I had to train Rana, your pastor said, who be this special prosecutor? A honor, what done is rabble for, what done the angel? As he said, office no quite bit me after sound. Maybe a while.
1: Ayi lawyer ehai so so de nkrofo ka se se OSP na ne ne ho a amanyofo so so attorney general bi afra ban bi mu enti aban mu nipa fomu a ne kan be ye den ne kwadu bo be ye den enti enka ye ma fomu a ne kan be ye den ne kwadu bo be ye den enti enka ye ma
0: e ma ne koye se ye ti se jabe ma ofori ata koye or your city minister. So that's the mistake we made. If he said, OSP, you need to know back, who had done it to rabble for. Once you know, you cannot become an angel. Yes, Martin, I'm not doing that now. Obi, I am Jimmy, he said, or no, dear baby. Or in Fuasa, near me, so. I think we have to say that BBA. Say, apart from Ophoriata, our money, Johnny. Kingsley Ajiman, former scholarship secretariat boss. Honestly, sir, I know in your case, but your scholarship, no. Eko bribe obi se on say attach and Lucy primary. Amu di asem ko dan na. Na OSP officer no obe Kingsley just listen before election. Ti se ja bi se dey bi oya madam fo ochi na. Obe Lucy election no. Nti wa makwan. Wa makwan am ya nti Kingsley. Nti Kingsley ajima ochi eyi the friends parliament no. O wa sem by get the Kisina atena so. Kisina ankasa no. Our client be answer no baby special prosecutor. No more on same word special prosecutor office. Oh, buy no. What's my so? I don't see what's my so. Check, madam. A partisanship in some there cost war. Oh, it's been a year grow.
1: Hey, lawyer, who can you say ya? Who can say an uncle for so say a OSP na won penasem? Ana.
0: Oh, that be. May no crane na make. May no crane na make. Say some na make no. They are verifiable. Aha, if you have a demo, a man for a nipple muni sans semi so macro manual two. Yes, the sign yachum, the do. Nipper the brain in some person that can't, but maybe I man can't say any ye. Also, mine will be can. Also, be can. Those are the problems. Nasa, those kind of cases now, Yasa Tre, Oforiata, Kinsley Ajiman, or no, to say, there be an academic client case, OBD. Special prosecutor, what na case? That case na kafa Edeli. Eh, ni FBE, so German MP, former Ekufuado time. You know, what na national ni ekika hono? There are things that are affecting the office. Inti, and yes, I'm in pain. Obi asem.
1: Yo, lawyer yada sebusia for lawyer Martin Pegbu ena yenini di sansem ya asori ehon enkomo.
2: Na yankobo eka omani di ehon komoyi. 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
1: 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effective tax rate economy. The repatriation in the simplest form, because of a marine, you know. To carry a digital 50 year poor, no, and to send any a DD Jumano. Which I may fear the Emma, Sika, a fear the Abignano. A soft thing, Sika, a DD Juma, a finum, if you are a hocono. Our charm is you, until I run it. You do boy a con, Maso. Now, on my so. So we did a common man so at the end of the year, a twin hour in a thing, a new man that would name as a way. It's a mark of Bobosia. And to Bosia body, baby Iabo, the Bobby or men, and to the idea near Kobu Yamanana. Some bonds and then crop war, government bonds and any securities, you know, even treasury bills, and the sign your meaning in a way, no, I have Bosia. Now the Atiana say, and then, sir, or May Muhano, baby I seek a summer, Yajini Sentinel. Every day a bubble sia and in the air. Then every day yeah among your some cassette after the cassette MPP, no. Sign this is so bad MPP to go the cassette MPP and DC. I yes among your some like can send your bell with a poor bar movie. But Ukraine a Canadian a idea that will be seen there until said Ghana. Everything you do can pensoa. Minya, Sika, did you hear Tuono? A day enough near the Yanisica, a boy a congoma, and I age you, my dear, you know, they be ever Bobosiano. This is even your favorite direct tax. So, my year, you may say that your two more capos, you have two more direct, you know. Yea, Nipper Bear, say 35 million, and Puma be a senduma, and Pum millions, 35 million people are. A more less than 10%, or how much it's a mood dupe, and I'm an oak, I say, Omutia direct tax. A chaser on mine, I did my pa. Ain't he a yamming one was said, across Rosa, but Ukraine, the amount who saw what they can say. I can't go dinner, or how much it's a moon? Yet you are how much it's a moon by Sabi, while Hunya and Lucy Cassia ten in the air. At the same, they say, I do how much it's a moon, at the anime, my chairpon. Over care, if you have to say, I want you about Ghana, no. If you have to say, I want you about Ghana, no. A crime be so a hankrum. And an MPP a buying so a born homo didia, Mana Babi Drube, a Dusia, Naka Clack. Emma Impo, IMF, me and Shashemi, a Shiano. Oh, much me and me a siege, and I be say, in fear a dumono. A free Saturday, my hunch ever copy in fear dumono. I was say, that to GDP, eh, yes, Sikaya war against Yahunya and I kaya did against your Sikaya war, hi, you know. I say you have winch a moo at your nine. And Ukrainians say a bang, that target to it may kind of cry natural, and said that you're bad, sir. Again, no mum, any class of my atlas, let it be a no, if you did you maybe a just a bossia. May any intimate generate your local revenue. And your honor, master, I say, you should choose some your money, your DNTR. You get more sustainable jobs, private sector, and your mum. Cost of doing business and Emma from there expanding. Then you be a nipple bring your tax budget. Now for you insist the corona, I want indirect tax, but you know me, sir, duty stamps and you don't have to be any anom customs and ourselves in a GRF way and get a woman businessman, ED, Haboho, any drum woman, Kanya Marcassiano, two quid, and every baby as you can acquaint. and send on my way so a very defensive, you know, defensive market economy. Small, small businesses in Namibia, Omujuma, or Ghana. No one so no, Omuntia tax into a bony friend, you say, tax net and I'm broadening the base. A couple of abroad, you couldn't hear the name. I was so minded to transfer your catch it. Broadening tax base in the same year, Bayana, so the practical, you've been your husband, so Papa, I guess I'll be a I can't ever say you're into the room, maybe. Now, check a fear bar. If any COVID may Russia near the bar because you think I'm seeing a movie. Then you're in every man. Both the other way, both from Montomunia, and Penahitia. If your numbers are the end, and you're kind of hurry because already you're Bobo's the other. Ain't he? And yet, can it per se make us see an air bonny pee? Name room to say, yeah, or rather, despite Openny, which medical 1 billion, me doctor Seminamwa, medical 100,000. And so maybe any woman you could feel Kuka added here. You had a Susubia, my Japa dear one, and Minima Japa dear. And today be a mummy a red debt to GDP, no? And son, I am here, you must say. And I say, if you say, I want to say, now the other cab idea, and I'm actually on
0: the
1: two jobs, woman, you import to almost everything. Kakaya just was Sabi Katasian employer. I feel the intimate, the gentle, you probably be a man of winter tax. This is another time, your manoeuvre.
0: Yo. 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
1: 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Tao chakia. Over 30 spending, and I'm spending on so no. Mudu duana, no, Bussia, and woman dear. What do you have here? A mudu duana, no, Bussia, and a mudu duana, no, Bussia, and woman dear. My church is an eternity.
0: Uh-huh.
1: It's your map this year, no. I buy not such an expending. It's your idea, yeah. A cababa. And the answer to the car are buying a time to time with your charity. It is definitely a moment this year. You see, Kassam about Bosnia and Akadina at the Kosovo as compared to last year. Now, a buying of Sabi will need to make a CDS ID. A buying of contractors, Kranu and Tiomoka, or say, or Betty Sabi, a new area is new, a kind of which every government is about. And you have been a ban a first year now. How do you say a buying of? What you spend this? Because if you don't spend, a bedrock of bubbles here. What you have here? Don't spend here. A bedrock of bubbles here. You can't eat in the team. And a beer, their friend is that you to expenditures, you know. They be a bit to edge my poor car. A beer NHIS car, Yajiji to an old Bekoko. But a bad your friend is personally spending now. Hey, a binan, Kasasa will make way education, make way roads, make your contractors come, make you go hano. Last year, na buying one, you would do one. I paid what it is. A big push, you cry on the 25 economy. That's a big massive. A new baby. eti anu nti na ama this year kan e kosoro na e kan de be kosoro mo
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1: 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They say, you pay me, I don't know. Because we'll be to me, give you 10 million, so I give me table, so. Tax, you send the other. Because I should say, you to me, you know, come up here. If he's ever born, man.
0: Peace FM, that's you, yeah.
1: Madam, I'm not going to say, I'm
0: Penny, I'm going to say, I'm a deputy ranking member. Finance committee, I'm going to say, oh, yeah, I'm going to say, I'm going to say, Honorable Stephen, I'm one.
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3: 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But since reasons that can judge refuse to I mean judge be up to Supreme Court. Judge Kasa no yeah would the queen offered no boy some judges and yellow quandary now. Not the coin.
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0: Today's event is important because it demonstrates the power of official statistics to shape national development, strengthen accountability, and improve lives. Statistics are not merely numbers on paper. Statistics tell the story of people. They reveal where opportunities exist, where inequalities persist, and where urgent action is needed. And when statistics are credible, timely, and relevant, they become one of the most powerful tools for national transformation, and this, the previous speakers have elaborated this well. This is why the work being launched today matters deeply. The findings remind us that poverty remains unevenly distributed across Ghana.
1: Ghana Statistical Service Board Chairman, Dr. Anthony Yaba, and Ayetinenino, na Dr. Rashid Draman, Executive Director, African Center for Parliamentary Affairs. Once I said your district level multidimensional for poverty data, you know, and what you must say, Ampa, as you want for so papa. Now you say, Babu, I mean, Kebby, Atun Chenya, a Bemam Rasibaja for the Rubonumuku, civil society organizations, and one mind more this year cry, eh? Baby, I hear moi, any baby, I'm one or so, a beer, dear choir, uncle. Now, Sebastian, you be someone somewhere.
2: Let me first commend the Ghana Statistical Service for this important work. The release of these products is a major contribution to evidence-based planning, public accountability, and inclusive development in our country. For ASEPA, this initiative is important for one clear reason. Credible data strengthens democratic governance. It gives parliament, civil society, the media, and citizens the evidence needed to ask the right questions, assess public policy, and demand better outcomes. Multidimensional poverty reminds us that poverty is not only about income, it's also about access to education, health, decent health conditions, water, sanitation, electricity, and other basic services. These are the issues that shape the daily lives of citizens.
1: Dr. Rashid Draman, Executive Director for African Center for Parliamentary Affairs. Abdullah Dasmani, ene ya manu bofua, wajamanu buiba.
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6: At this assembly, member states will consider a proposal for a member state-led WHO-hosted joint process to reform the global health architecture. Our purpose is not to launch a new initiative, but to bring together the many existing initiatives that have proposed reforms of the global health architecture in part or in whole. That's why we have chosen as the theme for this year's World Health Assembly, Reshaping Global Health, a Shared Responsibility. And this is where the leadership of His Excellency President Mahama has been so decisive in launching the Accra Reset last year.
5: Wa manu anso wa kanfo o mampeni John Mahama Accra Reset Initiative ehun eno se e wosa mamamu bibi wo mu a ewesua na beboa mamanhwe na wosua na afen so yesua me ano ebi mu apomudin komudie ehun kita ho emusikasem na yetimi atia gina ye bede ye ho.
6: In the past year, many countries have experienced severe disruptions due to sudden and steep cuts in the development assistance. Those disruptions and the damage they caused to the health of individuals, families and communities were regrettable and avoidable. But they had an intended benefit. They prompted many leaders to say now is the moment to leave behind the era of donor dependency and open a new era of health sovereignty. This is the message of the Accra Reset, and the echoes of Accra are now resounding in Geneva and around the world. Thank you, Your Excellency, for your leadership on this. And you are very clear also in your message today.
5: World Health Organization Director General Dr. Tedros Nenyeti, you know. Yes, training Salamat Kukua Pinto and a Diamani Boy Ebaye. Yes, you know, so make a sebu swatum cry, Yeba.
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8: 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It's on.
9: So, wakuma hoje show, anaye bo peri peri, de bronikan hardware noa,
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8: Over 1,900 matches brought us to the football finals month. 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It only remembers how it ends. The Premier League, Betway Prem, UEFA Champions League, Serie A, La Liga and more. 8 trophies, 1 month of mayhem to decide them all. Stay connected and watch DStv to catch the football season finale this May. It's on.
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1: 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So best soon more a year. I shall phone you for my daughter, my hand, a bread. I better come here, didn't you? Now, baby. Now, me, I do it in Renuncia. Peace FM can say, boy, do on a beba. Now, in some more, I'm in, and you ever wait to hold the beer come on cram, mamma. 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
0: Only one fear come to closer. 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
1: DJ's favorite DJ.
0: Closer. We need to God.
1: Nah, not from Pond and Suji Abo, but I saw the 5-star general DJ Toxic on the 1 and 2s. At the background is a beautiful piece from Johnny Sowa.
0: He
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0: At least we've been with us today from morning show from Kwame Nkrumah to Halifax Ni Ansa Adu to the midday news. And to me now, and approximately 1400.
1: To me.
0: Nana Romeo Wally Wally will take over your radio.
1: We got to meet
0: with a Kwanso Jojo.
1: So, until
0: proving
1: me
0: 1402.
1: Right, make you feel humble like a child. Me love the way.
0: 6 p.m. I will switch over once again to Peace 104.3 for the evening news. You can call it the major news bulletin.
1: Really?
0: And then it goes on and on and on. Once again, it's OK 101.7 FM, and this is the Lunchbox. My name is DJ Toxic. Good afternoon and welcome to the show. Pacha, where did it done?

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Also, once again, Unis of Charismatic Living Fire Church, Enya. It's your birthday. It's a Wednesday. My name's a Wednesday born there, but Unis, Nyamisha, non tone condom, Mama, Ninchari, no more Yoko Drew Hong Hong. 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

0: Nifa, aka Majestic, who was once so a Yawada. 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
1: Into Prada than Angela.
0: Then Yanko Ponsha at the mound. I'm to Unquanem, no mound in Chai. 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
0: Once again, happy birthday to you, Jennifer, aka Majestic. 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

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When you would dear no crank cope. No, and a Kenya, I don't know, or say, so what shall I am out the Yugua and medium media who referee, no, not Baba Catcher, and me, say, and I'm my con who must I dare be. Kunu dia om onim dressing kura ono ani kunu nim dressing ekosi sen wo kunu ti 100 cedis no de ma akonma e day hwe 100 cedis bo so me 1000 no webi sase be man ne salary e sen anyways say the lunch box on OK 101.7 FM. Meji this a do na mo have a lunch dada, especially for Fletch. No oba na hu se ohuhu na no penalty se o free. Nyame bye, nyame bye. 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Aye gobena. Cause me balance ya imbalance. We your friend of balance brought forward. No no accounting for no net as ya. You can't balance brought forward that. Just a last month carry forward no and I yeah the ever take effect ever this month mo. And as last week, your balance account, no, say account, no, add credit, and as a debit, say you can say account a balance, and not just the debit side and the credit side of the account, no, it equal figures. It is a debit side, no, it will value, and as a outweigh a credit side, no, not just a cab fee. And it means a every weekend in the every Monday, no. I experienced a deficit today. Now, boys, me just say, but some in the best way, we be a new mountain. Now, boys, get a deficit. This imbalance is sad. How can you know your economy, economics, and quiet? Okay, FM. And because our balance carry forward and as a balance brought forward, ain't you know? So brought forward, you know, a debit there, not just say, who they come if free last month in the mobile.

there as imagine say ofri Saturdays, Friday, Friday, Saturday, Sunday, na ura Monday mu na e bia o de debit be 1000 cedis any ura Monday nu and now there 500 na maze say boys no o be send this cause chale say scan if you ready I hear from me why because o send the pe ya no mate I hijack scan no e won from am na no ayi me send ayi bi ma me yonko baako me wo hwa no frem wo dwa lie chale na obesande 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

Right, so the time is 13:54. Just about 5 minutes to check out of place. Make way for Nana, Romeo, Wally Wally and crew. As I said earlier on, Melo is already in the studios. DJ Fletch is also here. Getting the show ready. I will be from 1400. Until 6 p.m. This is Ekwansu Jojo coming your way. So I will leave you with a brand new one from Chief One. He calls that one Ele Mawushi. My name is Nana from Ponensuji Abua, better still the 5-star general DJ Toxic. Meet me same time next week. God bless you.

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2: 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And one way you know, and it's all shot for fear one pump or drum me when one. 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
7: a genie, and your fellow for one of them who be deep panes and said, Oh, be didn't send your woman with your drug. 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
2: Need foo fra, I will fear, and need junk one.
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8: Your week beginning is blessed. I call you the head and not the tail. I declare that you are above and not beneath. It shall be easy this week. Take this as a prophetic word for someone. It shall be easy this week. I take away pain from your life this week. I take away delay from your life this week. I take away regret from your life this week. If it will cost you pain, may you not go into it. If it will cost you your tears, may you not go into it. If it will cost you retrogression, may you not go into it. I decree and declare, everything that will bring you progress, may God connect you to it. Everything that will accelerate your life, may you come into partnership with it.

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0: 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e dia fi final playoff come chance I don't know
1: yeah sure some be fine am so akan
0: of course
1: omo form super o
0: pa pa pa
1: some no me free carabao no
0: omo yes omo
1: yeah sure some be spy e cra
0: omo yeah omo say omo this is the sign omo yeah omo admit
1: the adurachi omo
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1: na assign electrician kura gina
0: ah wadwatu e be so na shine yenti ensam abukayo saka what did you do
2: light that up hey let me tell you something 22 years, 22 years there was laughing, there was joking, they're not laughing anymore. Look, it's gonna be shining, look. It's gonna be shining, shining bright.
3: Enjoy your
2: day. Yes, dude! Yes!
1: Ah, Tim, na mwa ede si.
0: Mwa ede, asne mwa ede, mwa ede. Bukayo Saka. 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Because oye fantastic player. Na Pep Guardiola, nsuenro after se one... Bomb of a draw 1-1 on central for Busan. Say, is it leg in a co? Uchumutan at Teta, no, so Yamia Nimni or Bob Mikel at Teta and then the staff in our basso. Ask that team in our seat, mu deserve say, Mubeje Premier League in this season.
4: Mikel staff, backroom staff, fans for the this Premier League will deserve. At the same time. For my manager career, one of the years that we fought the more with incredible things that we could not control, and we were there, never give up, give up. I would have loved to have in the last moment, you know, to try. Of course, it was in our hands, but yeah, today the fatigue was there. So 12 days to prepare that game, they play for that.
0: Joseph Pep Guardiola, manager in Manchester City, and I didn't seem where to grand central for Sebusan is it. You say no, I am sure that you should be as a unko. Now, let's see. The Indian maker say, Guardiola, Nyanya, where is an adjunct? What say? You're Nyabutre. Or any club chairman, eh, kwa kudin komo. Na di omube kano, and obey decide, so obey stay, and I say, obey kwa, Pep Guardiola.
4: Listen, with the club always I talk, but not now. So 3-4 seasons ago, when it was 1 year left, so we didn't extend on that. Because the first you have to understand, you should talk with my chairman first, right? And after that, when I talk with my chairman, so we decide to have one more year, we talk everything, and we'll decide.
0: Nana ve what me say? Didn't you make I say or year in host abi no?
1: I say, say no try so be play my game. Beginning of say. Nanka o pese final match na mebo home no nanka wakra
0: wakra
1: e na Fabrizio akwa ne se o de
0: Fabrizio Romano
1: o liki ade no nti e ma enya effect kra o players no so cause e o me ya se ha nti o ba Pep de do beko
0: na de nti amanfo focus an hwa opani no be sa twa U10 se wo mo FA Cup game against Chelsea over the weekend Saturday o mo win no
1: yeah
0: era central for busa ne se Pep we be your last game a obo no Wembley Ama City ana no so there be 1 year contract obet masa ba Wembley bill.
1: I know they possible.
0: Sort as empty. And I was like I say.
1: Hong Kong masa.
0: Was you eh now they open one.
1: No, what it ni pass.
0: I say on any club chairman e could do come akwa discuss it. Don't be cano. No be decide.
1: Okay.
0: So according club chairman can say me ma on kwa obesti.
1: No problem.
0: Yamra Africa. Na Africa Under 17 Championship no egusu ekoso. Awo Morocco na Enra matches etudwa Mali Under 17 HDR Congo. Etwa mo ekaba ko omo antimi anti Ivory Coast 2, Uganda 2, Morocco 2, Egypt 1, Tunisia 0, Ethiopia 1. Ene 4 p.m. Angola Under 17 airbot Mozambique, Mali airbot Tanzania. Na 7 p.m. Senegal, ene Algeria abo na South Africa so abo Ghana Under 17

0: Ghana, you must win. You about two games equal 1 point. The ne you draw and now you lose. You free mu yen timin qualify and call World Under 17 Championship. You don't want semi to your team for him. Yamia the more watching at 7 p.m. Europa League final and also air basso, Freiburg, any Aston Villa. Na the etienne se Yamia Duma ibetimenya 6 teams abo Champions League Ediama England. Tekobase Aston Villa EJ Europa League na. I likely so mbeji because omu coach okrom on the ba Europa League on bo papa Unai Emery. Ono ebeko on idea Europa ticket. Na yes the fourth no di no. Liverpool people share about fourth. Na the obedi sixth no so ako as fifth place away England. They say Aston Villa EJ Europa League na. You bet me you had 6 teams from England and next season. Ombebo Champions League, the one same to your team for him. Confederation of African Football, CAF Atenasi 2027 AFCON Bebaso. Na qualifying draw no omu aye. Ami yahu groups are who draw any countries. Amu no omu bebo. Na nyami ya duma September 21st. Eko pime ya dia October 6, 2026. World Cup ni pe September na Africa. AFCON 2027 qualifies no. Match day 1 and match day 2. Matches no efrasi. Group A. Morocco ewo ho. 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Group B. Eye Egypt. Angola. 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Group C. Elephant of La Côte d'Ivoire. 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Group D eye South Africa, Guinea, Kenya, Eritrea enso ewo Group D. Group E DR Congo, Equatorial Guinea ena Sierra Leone, Zimbabwe enso ewo Group E. Group F Burkina Faso, Benin, Mauritania, Central African Republic, L Group F. Group J, Cameroon, Comoros, Namibia, and Congo. Group H, A Tunisia, Uganda, Libya, and Botswana. Group I, Algeria, Zambia, Togo, Burundi. Group J, Senegal, Mozambique, Sudan, Ethiopia. Group K, Mali, Cape Verde, Rwanda, Liberia. Group L, Nigeria, Madagascar, Tanzania, and a Guinea-Bissau. The attendance say groups were in the area. You pay 24 teams. The groups no air 12. The first and second, no, when I'm back qualify, I call AFCON 2027. You don't want to say, am I a team for an I am ref? You're brand new. Now, you're back here. World Cup air basso. Now, Honorable Minister Akasa say, nay, or my don't be a preparation. You go so air course. Say, the bear Ghana. You beat me a bomb or damn World Cup. You're quite young, kwa. Ye kwa ko bomo den pa na yetimi AGBB e de World Cup no e de aba na anamo kwesi ade e na 24th edition of African Senior Athletics Championship e ba so Ghana ha na nsem bebre bo bai si aduane o mudi 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
0: wo zo ahu won
1: oh
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0: obia na oye spokesperson ma former president George Lawrence dey say kasa na obeka o se ah onim di ntia media ni amamfo bi kaso African Athletics Championship no ankoyi o se countries on big near Bogana Basso, Segana Yadia, ya host to my IFF.
1: Yati.
0: Na main Kasan Shanano, Yenzi Honorable Kofi Idi Adams.
2: Honorable Etio. Listen, with a club always I talk, but not now. Since 3-4 seasons ago when it was one.
3: Ghana successfully delivered the championship. And indeed, many federations have commended Ghana for the hosting of the 24th Senior African Athletic Championship. Some have indicated one Ethiopian medical officer indicated he has been with the team for 38 good years, has gone to almost about 6+ Olympic competitions and have attended a number of what African Games and athletic championships. He has not seen a very well, properly well coordinated activities like he witnessed. Some of you, the media guys, were there. You interviewed them. You spoke to them. Some have said that athletics competition within the continent has not seen this level of involvement and support as witnessed during the 24th Senior African Athletic Championship. We do not want to make any comparisons, but we think that we pulled through a very successful competition.
0: Ochiame enim asamka ose nana wasumu a honorable say on you hunise ekoyi keke ohona po vote makomako for ebubuye no.
1: Another way cry honorable can be say mo cry o mo America no say what dey work
0: mat yes or say omankasa no omunfa anaso omunsign a contract with ejumakuo bia say travel and tour omfa Ghana supporters enko because now omu work on number omu be ko omu nya nwiye
1: till now
0: yes and na miankasa me press conference na say or say till now omu work on
1: and na 20th May
0: 20th
1: I didn't start it am
0: 11 June
1: ana honorable new year date no
0: ni onim
1: ba eti omu submit e kra o
0: there be unto say omo annam fema mu say omo akọ pevisa ma ya bounce omo yamfa mo omo no say enya government and ministry no ni
1: passport do mo
0: enya gana di mo obi a na okọ na de enti ni ebusa say minister ti da ben na sa listen be ko da ben ene be ko
1: no say den
0: o wa so omo gusu o so omo nyan hu number omo de ko
1: emfa omo hu say america for no visa no abeding
0: o say government intervene dia I think
1: government.
0: Say
1: Donald Trump of our now government of
0: say there be omo consul general
1: o say Ghana for now American bit mark of hebo no bi
0: sawo
1: sawo mo kankan o say Ghana for now e yom gu America e bebre
0: e no say na senka ye to a match ticket in the Ghana for mo hombeko
1: ai
0: match ticket no because o bibe fi Ghana ha atwa plane ticket akọ asakọ to match ticket o ho dia
1: waka say mo
0: then yento match ticket ni mo mo
1: nanka en save ye sika kra
0: but emfa yebeko
1: na bi na se ba sa obi nkwa mu nyade
0: me se America fan fan ya Canada for the be maye
1: na de na bibia mo ka bi America na Canada de asa mo ka
0: oh one match pe
1: na Ghana eh America ya say
0: ebo two matches we be sa qualify ni asa tena ho
1: e de na chio say you qualify
0: we say me Ghana ni team
1: na se komo e bobi wa Mexico so kra ka ho
0: eh
1: the ball ha na ya
0: ball we say ke ball 1-1-1 o bo one o Canada wa bo one o Mexico
1: so bi super Mexico ako
0: World Cup na nkasa no 70% of matches are yebo ni yebo ni US Canada and Mexico in the omo share better 30% you more be 10 11 matches per there can in the US
1: but I walk up there be have any time no
0: for now group matches no there there be a time be busy at 4 p.m.
1: what check it
0: yes 7 p.m. 10 p.m. 1 a.m. 2 a.m. group phase no and no time matches no e be for lepa 4 p.m. GMT US Ghana time 7 p.m. 10 p.m. 1 a.m. and 2 a.m.
1: Pa 7 p.m.
0: Yes.
1: Okay, you heard it. Okay, ni say ya. Mexico ni South Africa, right? 7 p.m. South Korea Czech 2 a.m. Nti bi ya 7
0: 4 p.m., 7 p.m., 10 p.m., 1 a.m., 2 a.m.
1: Yeah, Ghana there no. Ghana there no way.
0: Ghana yene
1: Ghana yene Panama. Yes. 11 p.m.
0: Yes.
1: And your body, wait my baby.
0: Oh, Canada.
1: I bought one and the other. Until 11 p.m. near Ghana time.
0: Yes.
1: Okay. Now you're Ghana second match, no? Ghana second match, no? Against, I think, say, England. And you see 8 p.m. Yeah.
0: Yes.
1: Ghana time.
0: Like in Croatia.
1: Until you're in Croatia, no? So, no. And also, so, no, yeah. 9 p.m. Nti air time no dey here. Mhm. Ah,
0: air time. 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Think say e da nwumre ni ahoma chese ani ade ade ati. 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
1: Na me say ye nwe walk up we na bi mo anyenyim o.
0: And now your match one year no be sra na.
1: Ye be match.
0: Nti mi am mate is there oye W01. Our dia Bema Camp. You say, oh yeah, Jumo 37 military hospital. Your friend Collins Fusu.
1: Otiana.
0: City Poyoyo, Otiashu, no. On the station, on Yinfio KFM.
1: Wow.
0: Oh, one or that, 247.
1: City Poyoyo.
0: Poyoyo, and then the yere. My main chiomo, and the area.
1: Kwanako Krosutie.
0: Yes. I look on the story, waha. So you say, we're joining Nania FC as operations manager. Kwame Kokro.
1: Ah, me nua we.
0: The story wa ha. They say Kwame Kokro eye adwuma.
1: Me say on kan kire legend say yahia no one on one interview.
0: Abedi Ayupele.
1: I would e be kono ho.
0: Yes, Abedi di. Okay. And the Kwame work is I don't know.
1: Kwame want him work e mbo di biem.
0: And adwuma kwa be Jeffrey nsem. Operations don't him nye. Na na mame fan we nsore so. Time no ko stories no so do so. They say Ghana Premier League no. Next season. Na yes, I'm so for Naka one game near relegation. My day, Berico B Division 1 na three teams are Omania promotion. A Babesi account Ghana Premier League next season in the zone 1. A DBB United, DBB United, Oma qualify from zone 1 or Moba. Zone 2 ye FC Ashanti Gold 04. Omonso a qualify from zone 2 Aumbobo Obuasi. You see, Obuasi side Benya Premiership matches attribute. Zone 3. Aye Port City. Port City. Omonswa qualify Edia Fee Zone 3 and next season. Ombebo Ghana Premier League no bia. Yede honsem etu eti fonim and ne ewe. Nana, me sorry say. Mamin fast dano ma Hilltop Fast Food. Hilltop Fast Food. Kutam Estate. Oyarifa.
1: That's right.
0: Edwiane Paddy nana. Jese yembageni wohon. Edwiane Paddy pa to Edwiane pa. The Collins Fosu City. Utiemia. You say Fabusia phoning in an amonko yarfa, Kutam Estate, Hilltop Fast Food. Na mube did dia before we did no wa for sroho. No wako the Oracle Gem. Uye training equipment be any wa unyebi.
1: Oh yeah.
0: The whole West Africa. Me who equipment ebi ewo wiasia oracle any bi.
1: Yeah.
0: The Oracle Gem. This episode 31 promo, semu ye the Keep Fit Club, semu ye sorry bi bia monko the Oracle Gym.
1: That's it.
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1: 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Aye 30th May.
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0: it is. Can you almost say omo prepare me t-shirt into o me ginem.
1: Oh, any problem.
0: Me ginem. 30th May.
1: Oh yeah.
0: Na na time near da bay.
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0: Debi.
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1: Okay. 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
0: no. No ono kra no.
1: And now we near Waji League, no?
0: League, they are likely so, Beji. But Asian Championship, no matter what, be. Gambo Saka for a bitch from Mafia.
1: Well, soon.
0: But me admire because of the age.
1: Yeah.
0: Said you're discipline, I'm fighting in Niagara. You say to him, I'm worried, no, but still, scanning the Obobo.
1: Yeah.
0: me so mudia go bo to 65 years
1: 40 saying 42 right
0: yes mudia go bo to 65 years say this ka Saudi way o nya e bo nya bo
1: say na yire no so ra no ro ro no ho modeling way na
0: eh na bende
1: ene maro ne
0: ho Georgina
1: ene maro ne ho Ronaldo akono
0: no bende as no be am respect o
1: chale ba footballers no be anyone girl ye fun
0: I say radio presenter so be a girl ho fe
1: so
0: na oh melo ho girl ho na fe fe fe fe
1: now
0: Fletch wife fe fe fe fe
1: I would be capre capre ho e ma na maintain o mu o ga say ano
0: e isu gig na mo
1: ayo first e work crash na na e di na chi e guess so guy
0: he said here
1: o crash radio dey di di na chi
0: ai ai
1: chrome dey
0: o na say o ye jumo despite media dey say ka dey wo wo nsu
1: yeah ti say na wo ni how
0: eh oh say me wife ho ofe ntin america no ben say last me ho ben wife oh wow
1: ben one go habrant no
0: say o be wa na me kind of girlfriend they be again
1: we can do men ben on ka bi hwe da o ja no no ten baby me so
0: and then say ben market to patch
1: I wish ya e try ho bye bye beto aso enko baby ya
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9: if you're right me watch you if you're right yes on
10: match you if you're right if you're right make sure I want you so
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13: Hey, I am Pau, Nasa Crani Yadiano Eba and Monkaye.
14: Sabu,
13: why do you say BBI a fine? Uba Quana BBI catch no one say. Nasa Cromasata say, one no momo jabro, so near Sitia Yadiano. I am no momo Yadiava.
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0: the back seat. Where you know say media are they hardly they do this, but since last week where I see some girls no get hurt, so now my water hose they pop shandy.
1: Good girl, someday

0: is a soily edin you. 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Sister and your friend Nigerians no 419 phone. Maybe I have see I make say romance commerce.
1: Yeah.
0: If you are looking for the romance commerce, they are in Ghana. And see, a better high yen ya sebio yen dili insa nyomano. That is what I see because gradually everybody say, oh, yeah, check you thoroughly reading through your documents. Omo amuka kope visa.
1: Yes.
0: Yeah, check you. Oh, this is this. That is that. That is that. And see, for me, one of the things that me appeal, I wish would be happening is that if the case goes south. Mama yehu say ampa ampa nipa yeye he's been and when he gets acquitted and discharged yehu say oh asem ewiye aba nipa no yesu anye o yeye say say na be ya yent me yent continuously and fast tag into tunko for so say oh where your romance come
1: yeah.
0: He bit me a chill for something you didn't do
1: true
0: but until proven innocent no yen to ye boase because the more so yesu yeye hu de na international media so PK.
1: True.
0: Na be high yen ya sebio we are living our life soberly or living our truth. Where boy your home modding. I think that is the biggest challenge.
1: They say me a sure say Ghana ni wo kwa America na odru. Omo boda so a said you miss here a check you ye kran san ya mo akoso no.
0: Eh asem o.
1: Ebiem ebia genuinely Ghana ni be ma bi anya. Bro ni be bi one ne ka odo asem. Obeka so mu kru mod e say mo.
0: Sana mo ye
1: no. When you are affecting your crime, be so.
0: That's true.
1: I think we need to rise and then do something about it. Now, the idea we are program, so a music, I mean, industry, no? Are we evolving? When we grow, are we doing better now?
0: Oh, definitely. Yeah, you can do better there. And now, an intro. Just say, in. I don't know, say, a year recently, and now say, a idea, a year on and off. What do you say? It's me. Wo in a certain year na year wo only one hit the entire year, two hits the entire year.
1: Yeah.
0: But before now, some years before, it's me struggle with who has the biggest song, who doesn't have the biggest song. I don't know. Say a year creativity ni na, a color na say styles ni sa na say year na year mbo ma baso ma omo. But no, I don't think it's even a problem of the mbo ma baso because if you are hungry to produce, we produce whether we like you or not. Ye be jammy if the song is nice. And I don't know what is happening, but in terms of growth, no, I think say your stars need do they are doing very very well. Look at what Dope Nation has done with just one kakalika. Inyum neba enkofose o enkolanyum eh say ni say but perbia edin edru you know so I think say people are omu kan say omu three omu shrin
1: yeah
0: so when they do it that way
1: yeah.
0: At least ba ko be fine see I mean you're sure say boys no that are producing songs should just keep producing ebia ye benya more hits but in terms of doing well I think that our names are getting out there. Once you see the algorithm that people are using Ghanaian songs, you know, say that people are doing well. And now our old songs are coming back. It means that things that we slept on in the past, you know, say, see, Uncle Foye and Breezy.
1: Yeah.
0: And so you see an R2B song from 2010, 2009.
1: Now Samba. Now another one, Abba.
0: It's not a chance. See, I know that thing that we always say, so, oh, a tremuno. We should be careful because if a song that is 10 years plus old can come back, no, we should keep playing. Once we have a culture in this country, once there are new songs, all the old songs go to sleep. Unless somebody is deliberately doing an Adadim song, we won't say, oh, and you may say a trim. But we don't have a culture of, oh, about the 2000, there's a belt on radio that is doing 2000 songs, maybe 2005. And now there's another belt doing this every day. And so when you scan on radio, Nana room you bebo and you hear it during the day, you hear it at night, you hear it here. We are not deliberately going back for our songs, but maybe the internet has a way of reminding us not to sleep on all those songs.
1: Hey, Asimo. Now, government has gone, omo ban omo kosa. How many years of experience do you have in the media?
0: Hey, intermittently I go off. Mr. T, radio from Cape Coast Polytechnic. Now it's Cape Coast University in 2006. That's when I started. But me ba Mr. Ghana, me ba Accra no. Me ba year reality show 2007. Yeah, internship 2008 to 2009. And I'm here. I got back into the space in 2012. So cumulatively, okay, I call about 15 years. You can't ask for opinion in Abuma. I call 15 years. But let me say that me starting multimedia. Meaning since then I've not gone on a break. No, me starting multimedia in 2014.
1: Okay.
0: So that's like 12 years now.
1: Yeah. Well done. Abai Ben now share creative arts industry from your point of view.
0: And the people keep saying the people who are

0: directly enjoying. I have not directly enjoyed anything, so it's difficult to say I am part. But what me say in Kofoka say GM from the first time he was here till this time around, Ngofoka say GM ne Ebua Creatives no. But for nothing at all, if there's anything to take from the governance ne, the fact say or believe in creative so much that I employ him.
1: Yeah.
0: So the employment factor alone might also be a plus for him. Say across a lot of creatives are going to government.
1: Yeah.
0: Which is not been the case but rapidly occupying great
1: numbers. No,
0: so in see, Obeka say, I think that there's something about JM's government and creatives. That's what I was saying.
1: Now,
0: saying
1: cra 40 million be a more promise and 40 million cities be no, and they are 20 million but for
0: creatives. Ghana Film Authority. Film, yeah. I think I saw them so, do something like that.
1: I said they all can be. So kudos to Omampenyini. Now, Yambra. Project and also what is coming up?
0: Patrom, me see mothers, yen having conversations about motherhood on Saturday. Okay. Ewo Lapam.
1: Okay.
0: At the Ekese Hall, that's where you be your event. Nankasa, in fact, you just have flown in at the Ekese and Gumba Hall, on be hosting. Nkofo bisa se na menye mother menye den mepaacho uye obi a opeso usunya de fa motherhood wa mepaacho uye duly invited matisen nkofo se na mothers nkwa na invite me invite mothers nkwa now because me 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about motherhood. Say nyumati mi sisi me I've never had a BP issue in my entire life. Me kawu ye na me BP shoot ye me ka hospital for 5 days, couldn't do anything. My blood, they had to put 2 pints of blood on me after a war. Inti nyuman bebe wohwa me feel say doctors be catch her, but in the spur of the moment it happened. Ohia obi a what femuda sabe ka chew so oh misumi wo ye bia misumi bpo 6 months e chi ene call ye me yes also sometimes doctor e ka so much also a medical person e ka chew me o pese uhu advance ye of obia sebio wa call through surface na wanya hoodin inti yes o yen fa doctors name bra yen fa mothers nsun bra na yen be discuss the issues that surround motherhood because first of uba and now we are psychologically unye pepepe.
1: True.
0: I want to make us say some part of your brain goes to the child. Romeo Tiller, and sometimes it's me dropping me khaki or baby measure. Sure, sir. I met Danny Danny. And that's a me new original phone. So, Mr. A, it didn't crown me frail. Before now, it didn't used to be that.
1: Yeah.
0: What he has here. And see, there's something a mother would take you away from me. Uncle for baby in him. A girl was or cried bitterly on TikTok. I had to call her. Mr. Yang and I are famous that I don't think she realized that Obia, I want your faces are often when it comes to our war. Apart from that, Insu, you see, my guy in Imbra, her name, Bedi Incomo. What do you need to know about your reproductive system?
1: Yes.
0: Because sometimes they may be touch my one, but if they say, but a right thing, and that you free counseling from a guy, thanks to St. Michael's for your guy, your pediatrician, or bit me a better say, oh, a collar, me will fresh, na in the Yumba. To me, Bano started formula from day one.
1: Okay.
0: Until you can imagine the maybe see me numia numia wants me num pamwa in and so beba and so still minya small boss will be a son. So my son is a mix formula and breast milk akra. But because the akacha is a 6 months exclusive no, I'm sure ya wo or bana wa wonu, I'm sure be your humbony and I'll be guilt be say a banis and a mean kwa means minya exclusive no and mammy ban. So we need a pediatrician to come and tell us say is all. Alternative if this doesn't happen. There are existing mothers in so mothers maybe or mache or more far more experience in bra. Yeah, besides what is it like to be a mother of only girls? And then I will catch room about the opposite sex because they are not experiencing it for themselves. Into who mother there now will catch you about the opposite sex. That means that there has to be a conversation with somebody or no say be a fan or all groomy girls. Yes, yeah, see adolescents groomy. And to say, oh, groomy, a toddler. There are things I saw, mother, oh, to me, looking out for, ubadu adolescents. We need somebody to come and tell us about that. And apart from all the education, medically and psychologically and socially, you know, I have a belief, say, akolantiti ye no se nyame anka wo ho a ende mpa ocho obetimi atete atete atete atete atete mikai so papa bi as ne ban ho asem bae o se so u ye bibia na so uni makolantiti. He there's a proverb that he used because nko fosi ni ba ko wayward se nyame anka wo ho a anhwa na de wo pese oba ne dane no anhwa no wan dane sa. But how do you also manage that into you say apostle mrs mama Rita Rita some crunchy anchor and brand number take you through the period of prayers with our children for our children and how we can manage our homes and so in that regard into me celebrity mothers Celestine Donko or girls Whitney or boys how is she raising her boy child you were single mothers so mabeka train what they have done in the past no we are single mother obia looking down on you but see no situation I bear different we are single mother a lot is expected from you because sometimes the man is not in the picture. Want to see a colony yen so because or mommy or want it me and to obey ye because we are single mother. So all these people are coming on board to come and help us with narratives that able to me a shape yeah way are able to me a grooming and ma me I'm a very, very young mother. Esan your mom fame in sina adi we me person me yeah because me person me sue idea more and more. Last year Emi Newman said something during our first episode. Or see mistake why you say one pulling her children along with her. Oh, nimse sa adi nu mesu anyansa intimi babo enu. I have learnt that everywhere I'm going, sem onyi kakra sem mikoye shwa ontina si nshwe bi. Me usumi nshwe diyo oye. 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Onu su tit like exactly. And now obe nyi su na nshwe I won't appreciate it because ma oja mi ho kode biya se ne ye. And there's somebody who is coming on board. Me ye ni da suono. Auntie Esther, she works with the Akai Psychiatric Hospital, sorry. Obe chire me say, sesia tofina nkoleni di wo school no. Ye dragi tofini ye di we shed mu aman kola toddless. So ubewo honna akola bi say tofi particular way no ope. Ese parents that is omu ye careful because gamis na omu toma nkolano. Because eye nkolano de de o kam. Into ebi wo ha o se ebi wo ha ye chira kolana de na ube onse yesu ubada. Oba asku wa dan kwa onyeshi. There's something in that thing that u towa bonti ya u nim. A udi ma akolano. So we want to come and talk about drug abuse and so with Nkola because they see a room say a rampant ba akola we kona down for hobe ba still o mami say then I will check it and now then they also will check it for umahun. So this is a convergence of mothers discussing various things ubanya udie wo mupe by all means ba kubi wo hobe fa hu and I say a free in the sense that maybe I can say a discount to him because I mean to me, but me, my biggest challenge, and I keep saying that me, ban obey nyako school or be mingle with other people. Ma, maybe I'm not me, my family, dear, I training ye, but what about the next mother? Meaning training or the man a bana, and see any free necessary bear every mother that can walk or drive or come to the place, and bet ye be no soon found born home by. Any assured said the next mother and so it ye be on the baby home by any man home by send a baby mash ya. It is not like your oba air corrupt meme ba. What you say, but all our children are sane, healthy, and a wo oba time so we are correct upstairs. What you say, because if you don't have the mental ability, won't mean sheba. Oh my God! Oh my breath, and I say my. But how now? So, but me, how are you going to be able to manage one kasa one? And so now, what to be managing Obanso? Inti mpaocho. My main phone number now, number free. Just in case you're interested in attending, a free events. But you per se, you know the number of people that are coming, so that we cater to. Again, I forgot to mention before I go ahead. Oh, your corporate mother, oh, person who climbing the corporate ladder, oh, she send a meeting here climbing corporate ladder, but your CEO of Star Assurance, or she's climbed the corporate ladder, and she has children. In so, I bet you say, at this phase of your life, maybe you have to take a break. At this phase, you have to do this. And the CEO of Star Assurance, be joining here. Akosi Agua Buaji, so be joining here. She's been in the media, a lot of creatives are coming. Why, yeah, they it's me as sustaining through childbirth, giving, you know, rising through the ladder to where she is now. Yeah, well, yeah. Mami will fear her and say, Nanaya Konedu, so she's coming. You know, we are celebrating Mama Rita on that day. Mama Rita birthday is Saturday 23rd now. And I celebrate a lot of people. Me patcho Auntie Mary. If you have a child with autism, obenim say Auntie Mary ye obia or hold a lot of people who have children with autism. Auntie Mary Ekufu. Auntie Mary Kufuor, sorry. Auntie Mary Amu Akufuor, Clicks Africa. Me last year by a lot of people said, oh, onwane sustainium, onwane tumi tuwa mufu. So this time around, she's coming for a panel discussion. Onu, any madam fubi aminini yejuma, a child, if you're on TikTok, you know a child very well. Onu su ewo, a collar with Down syndrome. We are adding one person who also has a child with cerebral palsy. Omu yina membra. Na ye hun. If you found yourself in that situation, these people have handled it so beautifully. Also, met me yesterday at the bar. Come, you need to be free from chain. And I yen so I yen may ni binu. You better than this uncle for yet na. Sabio, obi di obi saba o partya. Obi ene deng. Na one ma obi en fili say. This is good to look down on people like that. Men ko akola we nchen. And I won't say yesterday say utu mi di musako kan kra obi nye bi. But it's not a contagious thing. Inti. Yeah, need this education na etimi aboa with living as mothers and raising children as well. And see, number near
1: 055-641-2722.
0: Nipa ba akun so a mere fisa meboni din eh Jennifer Queen. I keep asking her, how are you raising children when you are doing politics? Nkola no ko school a den nkola no bisa catch your woman say eh woman meti TV so and all your politics na no odin say how are you raising children if you are a career woman or pursue your career e be all your politician ah wanu e din wo bedwam with the way people see your children ni nyina ye be discuss it on Saturday 23rd at La Palm at the Kesi Hall. I need to give shout out to a few people if
1: let's
0: you don't
1: go.
0: Mind.
1: Let's go.
0: So if you, there's no reason for you to come at all, please, we are having free medicals. St. Michael's Specialist Hospital is setting up in a whole room for us. That you come and check your vitals. We are doing eye screening. You see, I already 40, you could hear. Now I know that is a year problem. So we are doing free eye screening. They are checking your vitals for you. They have a whole room to themselves in Timi Paucho. If for no reason, crime, but never check your vitals. You better start assurance for us. Oma boy and pa. Geisha for say. Yeah, mouse. Semina when you come. Lash hair Ghana. I'm say they are giving every woman that comes there a package to take home. Okay. Wudin for once. I mean, Wudin is Fugu. Wudin is now doing Fugu. So this is the Fugu edition of Wudin. Wow. But Wudin, almost every mother that is coming, a piece of cloth to sew and wear free. See, better would in for us. Me paucho I now what would see mania would in into money been paucho, but her mama would in into ma.
1: Wow.
0: In Tibra, in whatever you can wear. But what would you into money been paucho, but more than a pamna shet na bra. But what wouldn't you would in Nibia? You can come in your outfit. When you come, I'll give you would in to wear as well. Meda Malta Guinness for us. I'm not very refreshing in man on that day. Now, La Palm Royal Beach Hotel, it's an exclusive place for us as mothers, open so relax and patch alcohol. So they are giving us two halls tomorrow. They are feeding us and see obi say, hey, maybe menya edianiedi. Please, you have breakfast, you have lunch, which is a buffet, and a buffet, whichever you way you want to call it. And see you come and enjoy as well there. Belakwa mineral water air refreshing on the day. In see me paucho, make your way. And Asempefi is doing all our graphics for us. Janet Service, Auntie Gina is giving us screens. Auntie Gina Megwele Radio G Honor Menam screen now. Okay, if you have any Edwagba. All right, so these are some of the people that will be holding us down come Saturday. Yeah, Domunina si Omadaruma and it's me the convergence of mothers too. Bro. I want to thank all my celebrity friends who are mothers. Obia ni hwa me friend say bra nebe kan ye ho a popo niti omo so agin to mane fefefe bebere na so omo pam ahye aba. I want to say a special thanks to Thelit Mams omo founder no Sadia Buhari onunsu Oba Ebie. Please, she's bringing all the Thelit Mams people to come and join us on the day. So there are a lot of people except me mom who through artworks I be posting that they will be showing up come that day. All right, Romeo.
1: Kwa. Blogger na me kan say.
0: Also on blogging me wrong.
1: Me say we here we own channel.
0: I'm blogging me.
1: Things in the channel.
0: And na e baba didi wate, but I forgot to say that the special icing on the cake is the gender minister. Mamin kan yi.
1: Okay.
0: The special icing on the cake is the gender minister, Honorable Gladys Na Momo Lati. MP for Krowo constituency and the gender minister for Ghana will be joining us with a special message. So when you say yeah, nah, we fall under the gender ministry, mm-hmm. and we are talking about children, so social protection also is important when it comes to that ministry, mm-hmm. so we are expecting her also on Saturday. She's coming to join us with a keynote address to help us know what governance and gender, you know, is doing. They, because we are falling under her domain, so we would like to hear what they are doing for us. Since they are kind of government in Yama creatives, no?
1: Yeah.
0: What is the gender ministry also doing for mothers?
1: Yes.
0: We've seen a lot of the things they have done, but specifically want her to come and speak to us, so we'll be having her also in attendance.
1: Nice one. Hey, what about you more? What flows are
0: hey
1: now? Lastly, we are summarizing BBR.
0: Mm-hmm.
1: The program is when again?
0: 23rd. Eh, Saturday we are.
1: Saturday we are.
0: We patro 9 a.m. Now our barber trial pictures. I do breakfast 10 o'clock sharp. We start. Whether you are there or you are not there, we start. Yen so yet chen your man so uniha. He who no day, no day. Once yes, yeah. And see by 9 o'clock there, brand number trial pictures with FF. Come and meet the celebrity mothers. Come and listen to conversations that would enhance our motherhood life, no. And see 9 o'clock at the Ekasi Hall, Lapam Royal Beach Hotel. Braho, Nabeji Wakunya, Neyenye. Convergence of Mothers 2.
1: Free.
0: Upese free, very much free. No strings attached.
1: Right.
0: Upese will register to make sure so was seated.
1: 055-641-641-2722. And one, no. This is the last one. Number, no.
0: 055-641-2722.
1: Yeah, that's it. Miss Miss G and a Motin in Cano. Memory die by ya ewa la pam, a ho, and a jumadin because ubi amra all madness. 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What ye to a free ubanswa binya chedie, edia cobrana in suyandie. 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Duomo kenyan and said, the better way to monitor your business, your home. 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
1: It's your day off and you end up looking after the baby while your wife goes off to work. You realize you have no idea how to change a diaper. 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
2: 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Okay, first, put the diaper...
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3: 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Abba!
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3: 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I'll never do that.
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3: The last 17 months, when all has been
1: okay,
3: said,
1: okay.
3: The last line of defense, glimmer of hope for the Ghanaian. You have stood and defended our nation and party, everyone's admiration, earning you the accolade, the mighty minority. Well done, well done, well done. But I have not come only to congratulate you. I have come to encourage, strengthen your hands, and to remind you that the role you play from this Thursday is bigger than the number of seats we occupy. Are the parliamentary face of the hope that millions of Ghanaians still have in the new patriotic party. You are the expression of the ambition and plan of our party for the people of Ghana. Do not underestimate your place in this moment. In opposition, the minority caucus is not a spectator. You are the first line of accountability, first line of policy scrutiny, and the first line of reassurance citizens who are beginning to ask whether the promises made to them were carefully thought through or merely crafted for campaign applause and deception.
2: Afe wasanso ede kan ho se empanifo e woka se bi se edru ba bi na akoda wo soma no okọ na abọ na chi se mo wan yade a na ye di ni tirimu dem se asem no kra no emrofo ka na se complacency na ba 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
3: We must hold the government to account for its promises and claims. The NDC made many claims while in opposition. There were things they complained about and there were things they promised. We must be clinical in holding them to account on all these. We cannot wait for them to bring government business before we hold them account. Through questions, statements, and motion, we need to bring business from our side that holds the NDC accountable for its past claim, and this must be persistent. To this end, my office is preparing schedules of various claims. I want us to work with our ally and well-meaning Ghanaian, whether CSOs or the media, to raise and amplify these issues week by week. That is how we will gradually wear down their goodwill, expose the gap between promise and delivery, begin to win back the confidence of Ghanaians well before their primaries in 2028.
2: Nipa yetini ken NPP Amanyo Kono wano ene jina mwuse wan frank etini. Dr. Alhaji Mahmudu Bawumia Sansemye, William Gaintu NFA Pius Bedu Banson ene disumye.
0: Na manyano fansu awa sayi edeka hon ene se Dr. Mahmudu Bawumia de to. 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
3: I don't see any faction amongst us. I only see the MPP. I don't see a Canadian Japan faction. I don't see a Brian Achampon faction. I don't see an Edutum faction. We are all one together. And so I want to promise you that I will not be in any situation where I'm going to push for the removal of any MP because they didn't support me. I'll never do that. I'll not do that. And nobody should do that in my name either. We are one family and we want to go together. And I want to make that very, very clear. I'll be available to engage, listen, and to assist you with policy direction, to support messaging, and to stand with you when the work becomes difficult.
0: Now, Wabanansu wa Osi, as I said, Obia Dinia, Onuanka Sanka Sanka Sanka, Oshishe, Anadi, Onua, Dinia Siswono, and so are the Tunchain, nor Jenny Party. And can't crawl any party in this way.
3: I know we always talk about unity, and we must keep reminding ourselves of the need to remain united. But the call for unity must be backed by genuine action that unites us. We are all politicians. We all have interests and ambition. But none of us should allow his or her personal interest to override the collective ambition of our party. Our collective ambition promotes the nation. Our party promotes my candidacy and promote our parliamentary candidate so that we can win the presidential and parliamentary elections of 2028. Nothing should be put ahead of this, and we should be each other's keeper in this quest. I also want to assure you that my support for you will not be occasional or ceremonial. I will be available to engage, to listen, to assist with policy direction, to support messaging, to stand with you when the work becomes difficult. You should never feel that you are carrying this parliamentary responsibility alone.
0: Ne kra kra no ose semra hye bebiafo no ekɔ no mabato ompesu aso a ene ma mienu ene ɔsrɛso ɔmnye de edi kan ɔmo MPs na nkasa nkyerɛ ne ɔmo ayɛ na de tɔso mienu ɔmo nkyerɛ MPP nya akwan bedi Ghana so no de ɔyɛyɛ.
3: Presenting the whole truth with confidence. The crisis we faced, decisions we took, the interventions that protected families, the infrastructure we built, digital systems we introduced, social policies we sustained, and the reforms whose benefits Ghana continues to enjoy. When others distort our record, we must correct it. When they erase our contribution, we must restore it. When they take credit for the foundations we made, we must remind them that the country, respectfully but firmly. But we must not only defend yesterday, we must also point to tomorrow. Ghanaians must hear from us not only what we did, but what we have learned and what we will do different, and how the next MPP government under my leadership will be more responsive, more disciplined, more inclusive, and more focused on the daily needs of ordinary people.
0: Dr. Mahmoud Baumia, and what is answer we say to Idra.
6: Yet to work as your boy so at the HMO, I was sent for frost in neighbor to jar. As a high court here, one crap on Puniman Temum, Elkon Conyusie, Nemuna Temua for Penny Shari, your watches, and Nedia Samno, while Tony Boise, dear, and to be Uncle Fee, and Mubinia Hunu Sampa, MPP, a man you call Masha, see a world peja one, sir. What dear, what did you drink in Annecy, a best repair, nay, dear Chamayam, or that part in Anu Abuno Mantemo, Kwame Bafo Abronye, Nikes, and I yes, and him send ye Tibian Bedino Bill, no, at Yamia Duman Cabea Yenti, Yenti Pan. 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Now what de are new year dimun ne sefratanum, et me at dear bar, state attending, e grace tolly, one was your court in a sem. 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
4: our lawyer Kunyo Kwankuma told us that the president the case has been moved from where officially it was allocated to a different court to our dismay and indeed as at Friday we are aware that the docket was sent to the criminal court so as to why the case was moved to a different court is something that is mind-boggling.
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4: frustrates the bill application but be as is made the registrar so much decided to move the case to a different court with the excuse that it was an error. How can electronic allocation of a case be an error? And in correcting it, the registrar manually decided to move it to a different court.
6: Lawyer Manesi wadu manedia wadi tujwanse enedia wenu ya bema abronya po mudi nkoye ukura nenuse etete ne hane panti enu ugusha wadi echiri nkomo yi.
4: Decided to take a short break to reverse and give a decision. But after she took a short break and our counsel made an argument, she said that she has listened to both the public and the council for that.

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